Country 98.1. You got Andy Shaw with you here on Southern New England's Country After Hours. Thanks for hanging out with me on this Monday night. It's lonely in the studio. Thanks for keeping me company. Up next, I got Joe D. Messina. Here's Bye Bye.

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We'll see you there.

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Let's take a look at your weather tonight. Some clouds rolling in throughout the night, staying cool. A low around 61. Tomorrow, a chance of showers in the afternoon, mainly after 3 p.m. Otherwise, a mild day, mostly cloudy skies with a high near 80.

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Country 98.1. That is it for me tonight, folks. I'm your man, Andy Shaw. We'll be doing it all again tomorrow night on Southern New England's Country After Hours. Don't you worry. I'll be back. You can't get rid of me that easily. Make sure you're waking up with Courtney and Brendan on the Cat Country Morning Show.

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0: This is WCTK and WCTK HD1, New Bedford, Fall River, Warwick, Providence. 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
1: Right now. Good morning, everyone. It's Courtney and Brendan, 558. 558.
2: That's right.
1: Wow.
2: 558.
1: Good morning.
2: Hello.
1: How are you?
2: I'm doing great. You?
1: Welcome to the show, Brent.
2: Oh, thank you. Great to be here.
1: We've got tickets for Titanic the Musical, Theater by the Sea. The passes are going to be for July 31st. That looks like a great show. And like I said, I saw Grease there the other day. Awesome little venue down there.
2: Of course it is.
1: So we've got that. Right now, we're going to check out what's trending around here.
0: Now, here's what's trending on the Cat Country Morning Show.
1: I love this. Viola Davis, she does not forget where she came from, and she's helping people out. $1.2 million investment into the Central Falls community. She and her husband are making, Julius Tenen is her husband, and Davis called Central Falls home before heading off to Hollywood, and now she and her husband are looking to give back through their Davis Tenen Foundation, and it will be used to build the Mary Alice David Family Engagement Center, named after Davis's mother, and the center is going to be a permanent community hub designed to 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They have everything. Financial literacy and also workforce development, too. This is amazing. Mm-hmm. So thank you so much to Viola Davis and her husband. That is just awesome.
2: Absolutely,
1: yeah,
2: it
1: that's
2: is.
1: That's really cool.
2: Uh-huh. Absolutely electric night at Fenway Park for the Boston Red Sox. Now with a 14-game winning streak, the second
1: Woo-hoo!
2: Longest in the history of the franchise that originated in 1901. It's just one shy of the record set by the American League pennant winners of 1946. So tonight at Fenway, they're saying if they can win one more and beat that streak,
1: right,
2: it's just going to be magical. Caleb Durbin was the latest to step into the role of the home run hero, hitting a towering home run that cleared the Green Monster last night to snap a 5-5 tie with two outs in the bottom of the eighth, ultimately delivering his team with a 6-5 victory over the Baltimore Orioles that came in with seven straight wins. So we're snapping the Orioles
1: win streak.
2: That
1: is amazing.
2: And continuing with our own, and the kids have never been more full of that 99 food.
1: Woo! Yeah, right, exactly. Yeah, that's amazing. And I hope it doesn't, because it's supposed to rain today. I hope they don't have like a rain out. But
2: I hope not. Yeah. But if anything, they can reschedule that.
1: Yeah.
2: But they say they can't imagine it being more electric tonight. We'll see what happens with this, because it's got to be awesome.
1: Fans are just like, whoa! This is amazing. Oh, my gosh. And congratulations to retired U.S. Olympic swimmer Elizabeth Beisel. She received an honorary degree from Rhode Island College earlier this year, and she's a two-time Olympic medalist, and she was awarded the Doctorate of Human Letters and delivered Rick's 2026 graduate commencement address. And I didn't realize, I mean, I know she's a sports commentator, but she's also classically trained violinist and pianist.
2: Oh, amazing.
1: Excuse me.
2: Wow.
1: That's fantastic.
2: Yes, it is. And Bay Day, the governor. Making a stop down in your neck of the woods, down in Rocky Point. Governor Dan McKee announced he will sign an executive order marking the 37th annual Governor's Bay Day on Sunday. The ceremonial signing will be held at Rocky Point State Park in Warwick. Watch for the lady with the hair. That's Courtney Kelly. The day includes free parking at all Rhode Island state beaches. Residents can also fish in salt waters without a recreational fishing license from Friday through Sunday, the 24th through the 26th. So big things coming for Bay Day. Ripton will also waive the round trip fare on the South County Express beach bus on Sunday. So some good things coming up this weekend for Bay Day.
1: I'm excited. I always love to hear about Bay Day.
2: Yeah. And
1: especially the announcement down in my neck of the woods. It's very cool.
2: Doesn't that bring more people to your area, though?
1: That's all right. Come on in.
2: As long as they leave it cleaner than it was when they got there.
1: I was going to say, it's nothing like what it was back in the day with Rocky Point. So.
2: Oh, that's true.
1: With the lines down the street and
2: very
1: everything
2: good
1: else.
2: Point.
1: You know what I mean? But one more thing. We have a little bit of time here. Jelly Roll's daughter. She's trending this morning.
2: Oh, no.
1: Yes.
2: What's she saying?
1: You know, she's saying all sorts of stuff about, you know, everybody should just, you know, lay off her family, which is true. Okay, fine. Yeah, we should all back off and not be talking about this and trying to get in her business. But she's posting things and she's saying, she's kind of doing it from both sides. Okay. On one angle, she's saying, leave us alone. This is a private matter. On the other side, she's saying, if you knew the real reason why they divorced, the internet would crumble.
2: Oh, my goodness.
1: And I'm not ready to say anything yet.
2: Wow.
1: So she's playing both sides here.
2: She's playing the role of got her role.
1: She's like, right, she's really like, you know, it's like, oh no, stop with all this, but yet she's flaming the fire here.
2: She says the internet will crumble if the reason for the divorce is revealed.
1: Yes.
2: And I'm sure she'll have that reveal coming up in a book as soon as some publisher comes along and writes her a fat check. Yes.
1: Because the other two, they had to sign papers to say they're not going to say too much about anything going on. I don't know if she did. Obviously,
2: maybe she's just upset she didn't get the aircraft or the flotation devices.
1: Right. Oh my gosh.
2: Yes.
1: So we'll keep you posted on that, but she is certainly trending this
2: morning.
1: And
2: dropping some F-bombs in her quotes, too.
1: Oh, yeah.
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0: Now, Cat Country traffic.
2: Crazy, though. She looks just like her dad. 95 northbound coming into Providence. We've got a good ride. Southbound side of 95 is also good. 146 and the 610, fine at the moment. 195 east and westbound, very light volume coming into the city over the Washington Bridge. Route 4 headed down to South County, also good. We're incident-free on 195 eastbound all the way out to Wareham. 140 northbound, you've got a fine ride there as well. Starting to stall out at the top end up by Stephen Street in East Taunton, getting on to 24. Once you're on 24, you've got a good ride. You're incident-free with some pockets up in the Brockton area, but nothing to be concerned about. 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

0: Country 98.1. Courtney and Brendan in the morning. Thanks so much for hanging with us. It's a beautiful morning. The sunrise was beautiful as well.
1: I missed it.
0: I snapped a little pic and put it on the Cat Country stories.
1: You always do.
0: I love that.
1: A great job with it.
0: Yeah, like first thing in the morning, I'm like, oh, here we go. So I start, you know, I turn off all the lights. I do a little photo thing, you know, nice and early. But now you can't really tell. It's a little foggy out there and stuff.
1: Just a bit, yeah.
0: Yeah. And we're supposed to get some rain later. So, you know, we'll see. Clouds for today, but rain tonight and tomorrow as well. We probably need the rain. We always do.
1: You know, they keep flip-flopping between, oh, it's a drought, and now we've got some rain. And that last that I heard was like, don't water anything.
0: Okay.
1: Yeah.
0: Because we're going to get soaking rain.
1: Well, no, in some cities, they're like down to drought levels with water. Oh. So they're like, don't water your lawn, no washing your car.
0: Oh, doing it for that reason.
1: So hopefully that changes once we get some rain.
0: Right. Hopefully. Yeah, exactly. We've got your tickets for Titanic, the musical, Theater by the Sea, passes for July 31st. We're going to give those away this morning. It is 6:11 on your Tuesday, and we discovered it is also National Junk Food Day. We always try to stay away, right? It's not good for us.
1: We would tell the doctor we try. I've been trying to cut back. Just like we tell the dentist we floss every day.
0: I do actually floss every day.
1: Of course you do.
0: I promise I do, because I had so many teeth problems, and so I actually do. And sometimes they're like, oh, well, you've got another cavity. I'm like, I floss every day.
1: I might be in the minority and not floss every day.
0: Yeah. Well, no, I think you're in the majority.
1: Yeah.
0: Because everybody I talk to, they're like, yeah, I don't floss every day. And I'm like, and your teeth are perfect, and you don't floss every day.
1: See, my wife does. She's big onto her floss. Yeah.
0: Mm-hmm. Mm-hmm. Yeah, every night I'm flossing, every single night.
1: Wow.
0: Mm-hmm. Yep.
1: Where do you find the time?
0: And where does it get me? I just went to the dentist for another issue.
1: You do go to the dentist quite a bit.
0: Imagine if I didn't floss.
1: No.
0: I'd be living in there. But yeah, it's National Junk Food Day, and we know it's not good for us. But sometimes we want to indulge from time to time, right? A little snacky snack.
1: Oh, yes.
0: Sometimes,
1: yes.
0: Just to be a nice wife, I'll get my husband those funny bones, those Drake's funny bones.
1: The funny
0: bones. He likes those. Sometimes a Twinkie or a Ding Dong or whatever those things. Ding Dongs?
1: Ding Dongs, yeah.
0: Uh-huh. Those things, too.
1: Those are ring-dings?
0: Ring-dings, that's it.
1: Is that the one you're thinking about? Yeah. I think they're two different things. Ring-dings and ding-dongs.
0: But any of those, he likes those. So every once in a while, if they're on sale, I'll just throw those up there for a little special treat.
1: Oh, wonderful.
0: You know, I'm always scouting for things. I was at a pool party the other day and said, you know what? There's these little peanut butter bars. Mike would love this. Let me just bring a couple of those
1: home. Did you put some into your purse?
0: I did. I said, can I have a little tin foil?
1: They were like homemade ones.
0: Yeah.
1: Oh, okay.
0: Somebody brought them in and I said, let me just put a couple aside, just a couple little ones, you know. But of course, it was a hot day. And so by the time I got home, they were all melted to the tin foil. I threw them in the fridge.
1: Perfect.
0: They'll harden up. Yeah.
1: Yeah.
0: But he likes his sweets, and so do I. That's a problem.
1: And so do I.
0: Mm.
1: This has been a weird summer, though, because the past few times my wife and I have gone to the store, we'll look at all the like snack, little Debbie things, the Hostess things. Yep. My wife will pick one out, you know, for the boys because it's summer, whatever. Mm-hmm. Sometimes they have people over.
0: Right.
1: You want to be able to have little things. So for some reason, though, we're not eating the stuff we're buying. Like all the junk food, which used to disappear in like a day.
0: Yeah.
1: Like we used to buy like the little Debbie cakes, the Swiss rolls.
0: Swiss rolls.
1: Those are delicious, aren't they? Yeah. And the oatmeal cream pies.
0: Oh, yeah.
1: And I'd go looking for them like 2 days after we bought. What happened? They all got
0: They're
1: eaten.
0: Gone.
1: Gone. Yeah. Just like that. This year, for some reason, we've bought the stuff. It sits there on top of the bread box. I'm throwing it out because it's now past the sell-by date.
0: Really?
1: That's never happened. Yeah, like Hostess cupcakes, we still have half a box left.
0: Is everything okay? You have two teenage boys in the house.
1: I have no idea what's going on.
0: Usually you can't keep a thing in the house when you have two teenage boys.
1: Right.
0: Oh, my gosh. I used to buy stuff and it was just... Yeah, exactly. Like, just gone. Where'd it go?
1: Meanwhile, we're on our fourth bag of apples. Riddle me
0: really?
1: That one. Yes.
0: That's actually a really good thing.
1: Uh-huh. And we haven't had to throw up bananas because they turn black.
0: Yeah.
1: Yeah.
0: I was going to say, you have a thing with fruit. You will only eat it when it's like in
1: It has to look like wax fruit, pretty much.
0: It's like, I'll eat it even when you're like, oh my God, I can't believe you're eating that. And I'm like, I don't want to waste it. So I'm eating it when it's like past its
1: prime. No, I mean, good for you, I guess. If you still like the flavor, if it still has the flavor, go for it.
0: But I'm so proud of like the boys, too. They're just having the apples and not really.
1: Guess. I don't know what's going on.
0: Maybe they're getting the natural sugar from the fruit.
1: I don't know, but it feels very, very strange. Strange and not right to be throwing out Hostess cupcakes.
0: You better invite some kids over.
1: I think so.
0: Clean out some of that.
1: Yeah.
0: So 401-224-1285. We want to know, what is that go-to junk food for you when you get a craving, that little guilty pleasure? You just have to have it when you're like, oh, I got to have it. Or maybe you keep it in your house in very small amounts, or you just buy like... the serving size, like the little personal serving size. That's what I'll buy sometimes. It's just a small, so that way I won't keep going with like cookies and stuff like that.
1: Look, I brought you one table talk pie.
0: Exactly. Just a little bit. So give us a call. Shoot us a text. 401-224-1285. National Junk Food Day. What is your go-to food when you get a little craving? Guilty pleasures. 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
1: It's brought to you by Taco Bell. Minor slowdowns on 95 northbound just before 295 in North Attleboro. Your ride on 95 southbound is good. Speed limit coming right into downtown Providence. No problems on the 610 right now. 95 northbound coming up through Warwick and Cranston. You're doing fine there as well. No trouble over the Washington Bridge. 195 eastbound or westbound at the moment. We're good. 295 north and southbound looking just fine. No problems on Route 4 or over the Newport or Jamestown bridges. 24 northbound, you've got a good ride from Fall River up to Avon just after Harrison Boulevard. You're going to slow down to about 35 miles an hour. Things do ease up by the time you get up to 93. On 140 northbound, you've got minor slowdowns through the construction zone starting just before Stephen Street. Incident free on 195 all the way up to Wareham on the eastbound side. 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
0: And your weather brought to you by Taco Bell. We've got clouds for today. Windy out there with a high of 81. Showers and thunderstorms coming in for tonight. Could be heavy rain at times with a low of 65. Mostly cloudy tomorrow with some showers and storms, high of 83. Right now we have 70 in Falmouth, 63 in Exeter, 63 in Providence here at Southern New England's Country, where you can experience a $3 Pepper Jack Steak Burrito in decadent melty or crisp fresca. 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

0: They say every morning can be a fresh start. 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

0: Country 98.1, carry on. Kenny Chesney. It's Courtney and Brendan in the morning, 6:29 on your Tuesday, and it's National Junk Food Day. We know it's not good for us, but sometimes we all indulge from time to time, okay?
1: From time to time.
0: A little something.

0: Do you?
1: Yes.
0: Just chocolate on chocolate.
1: A peanut butter cup, for example. Those are my favorites.
0: And another thing is, I'm a very chippy girl. I love chips. It's hard for me. I'm trying to resist them now with sandwiches, but I love chips.
1: Okay.
0: Oh, pretzels, chips, all of that. Doritos.
1: Good stuff.
0: I know. Mm. My husband does a really nice nacho with the Doritos, and then he does the cheese and he'll do beans, and like, yeah, he does a nice dip.
1: Oh, we made a buffalo chicken dip over the weekend. Because I had a whole bunch of shredded chicken to use up, and I figured we'll make the dip, and oh, that was so good.
0: Oh, so delicious.
1: Not quite junk food, though.
0: Right. Yeah. Some of this junk food, it's like, you know, some of the Hostess stuff, which is so good, but yeah, probably not the
1: greatest. Let me tell you, the Fritos that we used for the buffalo chicken dip,
0: that qualifies
1: as junk food, and that was good stuff right there.
0: Exactly. So that's what we're asking you this morning. It's National Junk Food Day. What's your go-to junk food when you get a craving?
1: Absolutely.
0: Guilty pleasures.
1: Yes. 401-224-1285 is our number. Give us a call or send us a text. Rodney and Seekonk up early with us, listing his favorite candy bars, including the white chocolate peanut butter Reese's peanut.
0: Ooh.
1: That was so good. Yeah. Wow. He says, or a whatchamacallit.
0: A whatchamacallit. Yes. I like whatchamacallits. I also love the 100 grand.
1: Oh.
0: Yeah.
1: Okay.
0: Those are good, too.
1: How about Fifth Avenue? Because Rodney mentioned that one as well.
0: Oh, you know what? I don't know if I've had a Fifth Avenue in a long time.
1: No, there are usually better choices on the shelves.
0: Yeah.
1: You never get to Fifth Avenue.
0: You never get to them. They're still around, though, those Fifth Avenue.
1: Of course they are.
0: It's classic.
1: Uh-huh.
0: Yeah.
1: I used to like the Symphony bars, which was like the higher grade, like Hershey's one.
0: Yeah.
1: I don't know if they still make it. It was like a milk chocolate with like a butter toffee kind of flavor to it.
0: Oh, yeah.
1: It's truly an old people's candy bar.
0: Was it kind of like a Butterfingers, but it was like higher level?
1: I think so. You know, it's weird. I never think to try a Butterfinger.
0: Oh,
1: I don't think I ever have.
0: You haven't had a Butterfinger?
1: No. Well, maybe like if it came through as like Halloween candy,
0: probably a
1: trick or treat bag. Yeah.
0: Yeah, it was mixed in there. Oh, Mr. Goodbar. Those are my favorite too, with the peanuts in it.
1: Yeah.
0: And I love any kind of variant, what they're doing with. I love what they're doing now with the M&M's with the peanuts.
1: Okay.
0: But then they're also, they did like a cinnamon bun one or something like that. Me and Mike were like, this is good. We do like a taste test.
1: All
0: we'll
1: these
0: buy
1: limited
0: the different
1: flavors
0: kinds.
1: Coming
0: yeah,
1: out.
0: Exactly.
1: Yeah.
0: Now I'm going through CVS and everywhere else. I'm like, where are they? It's limited. And that drives me bananas because that cinnamon roll one was really good.
1: Was it?
0: Yeah.
1: Okay.
0: Mm.
1: Nice. Like back in over by Easter, they had like the Dunkin' flavored jelly beans.
0: It was like
1: the strawberry and the mango, like the refresher
0: kinds.
1: Yeah, yep. I saw those. I'm like, oh, gotta get those for my wife.
0: Yes. You know, that's true.
1: They know how to sell us.
0: Yeah, exactly. Really, and you know, mini eggs are my number one, too.
1: Yes, they are.
0: I can't be trusted. And now that they make them for all the seasons, they'll do the little snowballs in the wintertime. They'll do the ones that they do some kind of like Thanksgiving one. Now they're just going a little over the top.
1: They're just messing
0: with
1: you.
0: And every time I go in the store, I'm like, oh, that's really what a mini egg. It's disguised as something else.
1: You see that Cadbury name? It's like, I know what they're
0: I know
1: up to
0: what there. That is. Yeah, it's in my purple bag. Oh, so 401-224-1285, National Junk Food Day. Everybody has a little guilty pleasure, something they go to when they get that craving. Maybe it's Funyuns. Remember those?
1: Oh, those are good. Yeah.
0: Or the cheese balls.
1: I was always envious of my friends, like in middle school.
0: Because
1: they'd have like extra lunch money. They could buy chips and stuff.
0: Yeah.
1: My mom sent me with the bare minimum lunch money, like just enough to buy like the regular school lunch. But they'd be having like the Funyuns. They had Munchos.
0: Oh, the Munchos.
1: Munchos are delicious.
0: Those are good.
1: And
0: back
1: I was like, what's the difference between those and potato chips? I didn't know because they wouldn't let me have any.
0: Ah, they should have shared.
1: Until I tried one and it was like, oh, nom, nom, nom.
0: Hey, that's an idea though. What was that junk food you loved as a kid that you couldn't get enough of and you had to sneak it sometimes because your parents wouldn't buy it?
1: And now that we're old, you bite into it. It's like, oh, this hurts my teeth.
0: Exactly. 401-224-1285.
2: 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It's Courtney and Brendan in the morning. 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
1: It's brought to you by Macy's in and around downtown Providence. Actually looking really good. 195 on the westbound side. No delays getting over that Washington Bridge. 95 northbound coming up by Thurber's Avenue. You've got a good ride there, too. 95 on the southbound side is also fine from Lonsdale Avenue down to 146. On 146, that's looking fine. No trouble on the 610 or Route 37. Route 4 is incident-free. Newport and Jamestown bridges are fine. 295 fine in both directions. 95 northbound leaving Providence. You're good up to just before 295 in North Attleboro. Down to about 25 miles an hour in that stretch. Things do ease up by the time you get up to Toner Boulevard. 495, both directions are okay. On 24 northbound, you've got minor slowdowns just after Belmont Street up through Brockton into Avon, into Canton, and into Stoughton this morning. 140 northbound, it's the top end just after Stephen Street where you have minor delays getting through the construction zone. The greatest shopping event of the summer is here. Macy's Black Friday in July is back, where you'll find huge savings on the hottest summer

0: Country 98.1. It's Courtney and Brendan in the morning. Happy Tuesday, everyone. It is 6:41 and it's National Junk Food Day. We know it's not good for us, but we all indulge from time to time.
1: Of course
0: we try to be good, but sometimes it's like, oh, you see that thing. Sometimes what it is too, I think it reminds us when we were kids. I'll see grandma's cookies, you know, those grandma's cookies.
1: Yeah. Uh-huh.
0: And all of a sudden I'm just right back in high school or middle school. In high school, we had one of those little, I don't know, it was like a little shed that they would open up during like study hall.
1: Oh, like the snack shack or the school store.
0: And it was literally like a shed. Uh-huh. And it was just sitting in the cafeteria. And so if you had a free class, you know, if you were in there or if it was during lunchtime, they would open it up and I would always get the grandma's cookies, the little cheese balls and Snapple.
1: Oh, real healthy. Real healthy there. Good combination.
0: Yeah, well, that was the combo. But it wouldn't be for lunch, but it would just be like to add to, like a snack during the day or something like that. But those grandma's cookies, I still see them now. I'll buy them now. It doesn't hit me the same way.
1: Well, it's like everything. They're smaller than they used to be. They probably changed the recipe
0: at
1: some point.
0: Yeah.
1: Yeah.
0: Do you remember the brownies from school, too? They had a specific taste, those brownies at school.
1: The ones that tasted like chocolate chalk?
0: Chocolate. I thought they were all right.
1: That's kind of the. That, well,
0: you thought they were?
1: They weren't moist. Or if they were moist, it was a strange kind of moist.
0: It was a strange kind of moist, right?
1: Yeah.
0: That's what I mean. They were different.
1: Like
0: I didn't mind them.
1: Artificial moistness.
0: I didn't mind them, but they were different. Yeah.
1: Uh-huh.
0: There was a little something to it.
1: But they did have like a chalky chocolate taste to them.
0: Yeah. It was just a little
1: like not
0: different.
1: Quite brownie texture like if you made brownies.
0: Right.
1: It was a whole different thing.
0: It was a different texture.
1: Yeah.
0: Yeah, exactly. So that's what we're talking about. What is your guilty pleasure, your go-to junk food, maybe now or when you were a kiddo, too.
1: Uh-huh.
0: Yeah.
1: Yep. We're getting texts galore at 401-224-1285 this morning. You can text us. You can give us a call as well. 457 on the text line says they love the Xochitl chips, the Mexican tortilla chips there.
0: Yeah.
1: Whatchamacallits, peanut butter pretzel nuggets. All amazing.
0: Oh, those things. I am not trusted with those things.
1: Those are dangerous because they come in such like a
0: giant
1: big container.
0: You just keep eating them and you don't realize how many you're eating.
1: Right, but they say that salt savory mix, it's always a win. Chief from Charlestown on the text line says he's not a huge sweet person, but when that craving calls, it's the caramel corn with nuts or cherry Twizzlers that hits the mark for him.
0: I love like a kettle corn, that type of sweetness on the... I was out the other day and they had the giant bags. I said, all right, just get the small one. I had to get the small one.
1: There's not enough in the small one.
0: I can't be trusted.
1: I'd be disappointed with the small one. Mm. 505 says, I love the white chocolate Snickers, but they are hard to find. Also love me a Payday bar.
0: Oh, Payday. Yeah.
1: Uh-huh.
0: Oh, my gosh.
1: 989's all about the Swedish fish. 690, like me, all about the Pop-Tarts.
0: Oh, yes.
1: I love myself
0: Pop-Tarts. You do love
1: Pop-Tart.
0: Your Pop-Tarts,
1: mm-hmm.
0: Yes.
1: Untoasted. You can't toast
0: them. He just eats them straight up.
1: Dry.
0: 401-224-1285. We're going to go back to the phones. We're asking you today, it's National Junk Food Day. What is your favorite one when you get a craving, or what was your favorite one back in the day? Good morning, Cat Country.
2: Good morning.
0: Good morning,
1: hey, Karen.
0: Miss Karen. Yeah, what is it that you like?
2: I like the cold brew caramel M&M's.
0: Oh,
1: that's a
0: very
1: thing?
0: Specific. The cold brew
1: cold
0: caramel M&M's.
1: Caramel.
2: Yeah.
0: And is that a limited one, or is that one you can get all the time?
2: They're limited in certain stores, but it doesn't seem like they're too limited.
0: Okay.
2: I hope they never leave.
0: I know. Wouldn't you hate that if they just discontinued and did something else? That drives me bananas.
1: Yeah.
2: Yeah, they do that all the time, but I mean, those I am in love with because a little shot of, but the taste of coffee and caramel, oh my goodness.
0: I got to try those out. I think you just turned me on to something else. Forget the cinnamon roll ones. I'm going to try yours.
1: Right?
2: I tell you, it's a party in your mouth.
0: Yes!
2: It's
0: so
1: oh, there it is.
2: It's a bunch, it's just happiness. It really is. I'm oh my gosh.
0: It's just happiness.
2: I can't stuff more than one. I can only stuff one in my mouth. I said, if I stuff more, it's just going to be, the caramel, you're going to be like, blah, blah.
0: It's cheap happiness. There we go.
1: Yeah.
2: It is. But yeah, definitely. That's probably my guilty pleasure because, boy, when I see them, I said, oh, no, you're going to get yourself in trouble. Oh, the family size? You're going to get yourself in trouble.
0: Oh, no. Don't do the family size. You can't trust yourself.
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0: It's really awful. 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
1: Brought to you by Moriarty's Fence. Nice ride in and around Providence right now. No incidents to tell you about. Things are moving along nicely on 95 northbound coming up into the city. On 195 westbound heading over the Washington Bridge. Very light volume there, about 45 miles an hour through the merge points as you make your way towards the bridge. 95 on the southbound side. You've got some company now starting at Branch Avenue. But you're all right headed into the city center. No problems on 146. The 610's looking good. Route 37 and 295. Northbound and southbound, things are all good there. Route 4 headed down to Newport and Jamestown bridges, nothing in your way. 195 eastbound is fine along the south coast. 140 northbound, we see backups at Stephen Street and East Taunton getting on to 24. And pockets on 24 northbound up by Harrison Boulevard, down to about 30 miles an hour there. Things do ease up just a bit. You're doing about 45-50 on your way up towards 93. 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
0: 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So we do have a lot of clouds around for today. Going to be windy out there too, high of 81. Showers and thunderstorms coming in tonight. Could be heavy rain at times with a low of 65. Mostly cloudy, some showers and storms for tomorrow with a high of 83. Right now we have 63 in Taunton, 71 in Newport, 64 in Providence here at Southern New England's Country. Cat

0: Stella Lefty, Boston, here at Southern New England's Country. It's Courtney and Brendan in the morning. Just want to say happy birthday to my mom.
1: Oh, it's your mom's birthday.
0: Yeah, if you see Lynn out there, you say happy birthday to her. I sent her the Lainey Wilson card from American Greetings, the little mashups that they do.
1: Uh-huh.
0: Yeah, which is pretty cool. So I sent it to her yesterday. I said, oh, it's so cute.
1: Uh-huh.
0: You put the names, but I just put mom, you know, but they have all the names.
1: You chose mom? You didn't pick her actual name?
0: No, I put mom. Oh. Happy birthday, mom.
1: That's cool.
0: The lady saying, happy birthday, mom. Yeah, but it's cute. You gave me the idea because you had sent me the one for... Your birthday, Martin Short. Yeah,
1: uh-huh.
0: Yeah, that was a really good one.
1: Yep.
0: Yeah.
1: I've sent my sister, I think, the Dolly Parton one.
0: Yes, that's
1: also
0: really cool.
1: Good.
0: Yeah,
1: it is
0: cool that you can do that.
1: They get you for the subscription, though.
0: I know.
1: Yeah, you got to buy a year's worth of
0: it. Well, you do a 7-day trial.
1: Oh, you did?
0: Yeah.
1: I wish I'd thought of that.
0: I've sent one to somebody before I did a 7-day. But this one, you know, I said, you know what? Maybe I'll do the year because it's kind of fun and it's cheaper than a card. If you buy a card for somebody each month, it's cheaper.
1: Yeah, but they've got me for 2 years in a row on the subscription. Just so I could send one card. And then for all the other times I need to like do a card or somebody's birthday, I completely forget that I have the subscription. It's genius on their part.
0: Yeah.
1: They get you to buy it right there when you need it.
0: Yep.
1: They don't contact you for a year. They don't email you once to remind
0: like,
1: you, hey, use this.
0: Exactly.
1: It's like just let them until next year when we'll remind him that it's somebody's birthday coming up and he should send another card.
0: And then you're like, oh, they got me again.
1: Yeah, they did. Yeah, I'm telling you. It's cost me like $80 over 2 years to send two email cards.
0: You got to get on it. Send a card once a month and it'll make it worth it.
1: To whom?
0: Whoever. Your friends, family, whoever's birthday.
1: Okay, I'll try that. Next one's coming up as my own, so
0: there
1: I'll
0: you
1: send
0: go.
1: Myself
0: Send yourself one.
1: One.
0: Yeah, exactly. It's 6:59 on your Tuesday, and we're talking about junk food. It's National Junk Food Day. I know we try not to indulge, but we do from time to time. And what is your favorite junk food that go-to, or maybe the one back in the day that you love?
1: Sure. Is it sweet? Is it savory? We want to know at 401-224-1285. So many texts coming in. 847 says, I'm a sucker for Hostess cupcakes. You know, the cream-filled ones with the white swirly frosting on top.
0: Yep.
1: Also, purple Doritos. I think they mean the sweet, spicy, chili ones.
0: Oh.
1: With the purple.
0: With the purple bag?
1: Yeah.
0: Okay.
1: Uh-huh. 920 says, loving those hot flaming Cheetos.
0: Mm.
1: 627 says, back in the day, it was Cracker Jacks for me because I wanted the prize in the box.
0: Oh, yeah.
1: Mm-hmm.
0: Cracker Jacks. We used to fight over that, too.
1: Yep.
0: What'd you get?
1: Oh, I know.
0: Yeah.
1: It was like the dumbest little prize, too.
0: But you wanted it.
1: Of course.
0: Just like cereals.
1: The Cracker Jacks themselves weren't even that good. It was all about the prize.
0: No.
1: For L.A., it's Cadbury Mini Eggs,
0: just like me. Love those. Mm-hmm. Oh, that's my favorite.
1: 750 says, definitely Mr. Goodbar for them. And bus driver Sarah's on the text line this morning. She says the pizza-flavored combos and also...
0: Ooh, I love combos.
1: Excuse me, buffalo chicken tenders.
0: Yes. The combos always remind me of like road trips. We always buy the combos
1: for road trips. That's the only time I get them.
0: Yeah.
1: And it's got to be the cheddar cheese ones for me.
0: Katrina on Facebook says, Oreos for sure. Sure. Carol says sweets. I love them all. Reese's says Gerald or Milwaukee. Oh, what's that? Milwaukee, especially when it's left in the sun for a few and it melts a bit.
1: Old Milwaukee?
0: I know. So I was like, oh, I got to look that one up. Let's see. Oh, coffee ice cream with caramel and chocolate Jimmy's, says Melanie. I'm right there with you because coffee ice cream with chocolate Jimmy's is my favorite.
1: Oh, nice.
0: That is absolutely my favorite.
1: Uh-huh.
0: Banana splits, no nuts, says Rick. Dark chocolate, the Dove ice cream, says Debbie. Ooh, I didn't know they had ice cream.
1: Yeah, the Dove Bar ice creams. Yeah, those are good.
0: Just like the little ice creams, not like a thing of ice cream.
1: Right, yes.
0: Like the ice cream treats. And then peanut butter M&M's, says Tracy. I know. Sometimes I actually don't feel bad about them because I'm like, well, you're getting protein in the, you know, so like a little something in there with the peanuts. But then the M&M, did you ever try the peanut butter and jelly M&M's?
1: I have not.
0: We were talking to Karen about this earlier, and it's funny because my husband, I bought them for him because he loves PB&Js.
1: Mm-hmm.
0: So I'm like, oh, yeah, you know, you would love these. He doesn't love them so much because the ratio of peanut butter to jelly, he's a little particular about that. Yeah, I guess not.
1: Now, see, I don't like them because, like, for me, the peanut butter M&M's,
0: mm-hmm.
1: they're trying to be Reese's Pieces. And there's nothing better than Reese's. They're not
0: really?
1: The same. Yes.
0: No.
1: You'd
0: see,
1: think they'd be the same.
0: I like them better than Reese's Pieces.
1: What?
0: Reese's Pieces, yeah, they're too small. Reese's Pieces, they're too small. And don't even get me started on the tiny mini
1: things that they do. Well, I eat them by the fistful. I don't care how small they are.
0: No, it just still bothers me. I can't get enough. Like, from the, I don't know, if they're too small. I don't know. There's something about it. It's just, I can't get enough of the flavor that I'm looking for. Yeah.
1: Okay. It's all about the size.
0: I know. It's so weird. So 401-224-1285, National Junk Food Day. We want to know, what is that go-to junk food when you get a craving that you have to have? Or maybe something from back in the day, too.
1: Mm.
0: We've got a call coming in. Good morning. What was it for you?
2: Susie Q's.
0: Oh,
1: hello.
2: That's how old I am.
0: Those Susie Q's. Those still still around, right? Yeah.
2: I don't know. I haven't seen them forever.
0: Oh, you know, I'm going to have to look it up. I remember in college, we used to eat a lot of those Sousa Q's.
2: I had them in high school, and I graduated a long time before you were in college.
0: They were classics, you know? And they were actually in the vending machine downstairs. So, you know, we were always like, let's do a Sousa Q run, you know? And I swear, we dropped them, you know, like little pieces of Sousa Q all the way back to our rooms.
1: Like a trail?
0: A little trail.
2: Every time I think about snacks for the kids in school, my grandkids, I think about Sousa Q's.
0: We're going to have to go on a hunt. Do you see them on there?
1: They are available.
0: They are available. Uh-oh.
1: Head to your local Target.
2: I'm at a grocery store. I'll check it out.
0: There you go. You're welcome.
1: Yeah.
0: And who is this?
2: Oh, I don't want to tell you my name.
0: Oh, okay. What town are you in? We'll keep you anonymous.
2: South Kingstown.
0: South Kingstown.
1: We know who you are.
0: No.
1: Everybody knows everybody in South Kingstown.
2: I know. That's the problem. That's why I'm not giving you my name.
0: Got it. Okay. SK. We'll leave it at that.
3: 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Now, Cat Country traffic.
1: 195 east and westbound, both sides of the Washington Bridge, moving along nicely. Just some very light volume there. 95 on the northbound side. You've got a nice ride heading into Providence up through Warwick and Cranston, moving at the speed limit at Thurber's Avenue. 95 southbound is also fine. No delays down by 146 or the 610. 295 has both directions moving along nicely. We've got some volume on 95 northbound between 295 and 495, but that's it. Down to about 35 miles an hour there between Toner Boulevard and the Mansfield Rest Area. 495, good northbound and southbound. 140 northbound, just some minor delays up by Stephen Street getting on to 24. And 24 is an easy ride from Fall River up to Harrison Boulevard in Avon. After that, some minor slowdowns going about 30 miles an hour over by Route 139 in the Randolph and Stoughton areas. Newport and Jamestown bridges are looking good. No problems on Route 4. That's traffic. I'm Brendan Sharp. Cat

0: Country 98.1, Courtney and Brendan in the morning. It is 7:11 on your Tuesday, and we're talking about junk food. It's National Junk Food Day. We want to know your go-to junk food when you get a craving, or maybe what you had a craving for back in the day. We've got a phone call coming in right now. Good morning. What's it for you?
1: Reese's, the big cups.
0: The big cups. Yes. You don't mess around with the small ones.
2: Small ones are a pain in the butt.
1: No, my initial ones didn't have those, but now I can't have them at all because I'm a diabetic now, so I get cut off from them.
0: No. Yeah, that's true. So back in the day, that was your go-to?
1: Yep.
0: Oh, I'm so sorry that you're not able to have those anymore. Do they have them in sugar-free at all?
1: Once in a while, but I got to keep an eye on the sugar.
0: Yeah, absolutely, absolutely. Yeah, I don't know if they have any, like, sugar-free variety of that.
1: Oh, the small ones, they're not the big ones, no. I've been checking out the small ones. They're quite pricey for the small bags. I get, like, eight small ones in a bag for, like, $14. Like, nah, I don't bring
2: you $14?
0: Oh, my goodness. That's for the sugar-free?
1: Yes.
0: Oh, boy. They really make you pay.
1: They got the Hershey's. They got all the Hershey's, all different ones, the small ones.
0: That's not fair. They take the sugar away, and they make you pay three times as much.
2: Less sugar, more money.
0: Yeah.
1: Keep the edge away, but...
0: Oh, no.
1: Yeah.
0: Oh, my goodness. And who is this?
1: Alan.
0: Oh, Alan.
1: From West Greenwich.
0: Oh, that's a good one, though, those big Reese's.
2: Oh, those are delicious.
0: Yeah, I buy those from Mike a lot, you know, especially special occasions, the big giant ones.
2: Uh-huh.
0: You know?
2: Like the 5 pounds.
0: Yeah,
2: Reese's.
0: They're like heavy.
2: One's like a pie. Those are good.
0: Oh, man, so good. So that's what we're asking you today, and we've had calls coming in and lots of texts, too.
2: Absolutely. 401-224-1285 is the number if you want to hit us up. 841 on the text line this morning says, for them, the Dots original pretzels. Have you tried those? Those are addictive.
0: Oh, I think I have
2: had
0: those.
2: They're like twisty. The pretzel twists.
0: Oh, yes. Mm-hmm. Yep. Mm-hmm.
2: So good. Michelle is on the Susie Q train as well. She says, back in the day for me, it was the Susie Q's. 966 is all about the Junior mints. They say junior mints when you place them in the freezer.
0: Oh,
2: I guess it gives them a little extra chill.
0: Little
2: maybe
0: something.
2: Turns a soft
0: like,
2: junior mint.
0: Yes,
2: into,
0: and peppermint
2: like candy for you. Yes,
0: That just brings me back to Seinfeld.
2: It's a junior mint.
0: Oh my gosh! And somebody on Facebook was talking about Bugles. Remember the Bugles?
2: You know. Barely.
0: Yeah, that's what Beth says, Bugles. And then Pringles, says Mary.
2: Okay.
0: Love a Pringle. I love Pringles on the beach. Certain things like that. Like, you had Fritos on the beach the other day, right? Yeah, certain, you know, salty, snacky, kind of chippy things. It's something a little bit different, like the Bugles I could do, or, Funyuns. Oh, remember those?
2: Oh, yeah, you're all about your Funyuns, aren't you?
0: I'm all about, like, chippy things,
2: okay.
0: You know?
2: Bus driver Sarah texted us again because she thought of another. She says the caller with the Susie Q's made me think of Hostess Snowballs.
0: Oh, the Snowball,
2: which to me is like the worst of the Hostess cakes.
0: Oh, you don't like them?
2: No, because there's no cream filling in them. It's just a snowball with whatever coating they put on the outside.
0: I see. I don't remember. I know the snowball, but I don't remember what it tastes like. Sometimes I was more into like the cookie things.
2: It tastes like nothing.
0: Really?
2: Yeah, it needs a cream filling.
0: It does. Yeah. Everything needs a cream filling.
2: Snowball is just like it's a cake ball.
0: Oh, yeah.
2: Uh-huh.
0: I like cookie things. That's my problem.
2: Yeah?
0: Yeah, I like the grandma's cookies and stuff like that.
2: Okay.
0: Cookies and brownies.
2: Some Lorna Doones, perhaps?
0: Yeah, those are good, too. But I love like a chocolate chip cookie or double chocolate or something like that. Those Cape Cod cookies or whatever they are.
2: Cape
0: I don't know
2: Cod
0: what those
2: cookies.
0: What are those things?
2: I'm not sure.
0: It's just like the little, I'll have to look it up, the little package of whatever they are. Nantucket, that's it. Nantucket cookies.
2: I've never heard of those.
0: Oh, no,
2: I've
0: think
2: got a new cookie
0: store.
2: To check out.
0: So many cookies out there.
2: Meanwhile,
0: so
2: I'm like
0: cookies.
2: Mr. Chips Ahoy.
0: So little time.
2: Yeah.
0: Oh, you stick with I like Chips Ahoy too, but I gotta venture out.
2: I go with the basics.
0: You know?
2: They're dependable. They're always there for you.
0: The basics.
2: You know exactly what it's going to taste
0: that's
2: like.
0: That's true. It's always exactly the same. Toll House cookies or any of those.
2: Delish. Yeah. Mm-hmm. Yeah, love them.
0: So 401-224-1285, go to junk food when you get a craving. It's National Junk Food Day, and I know we try not to eat our junk food, but we have to indulge sometimes.
2: Yeah.
0: Ooh, just natural. Or maybe it's the thing that you loved back in the day, too. We're getting some good answers around
2: love
0: that as
2: to hear
0: well.
2: That too. Yeah.
0: So give us a call, send us a text.
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2: No trouble coming into Providence on 95 northbound. They're moving about 60 miles an hour up by Thurber's Avenue to 195. 195 on the westbound side. Great at the state line. You're moving along nicely there as you make your way towards the Washington Bridge. 195 on the eastbound side. No trouble getting over the Providence River Bridge this morning. 95 southbound is also very easy if you're coming into Providence. 146 and the 610 are good as well. Incident free on 295. No trouble that we see there. Up by 495 in the Attleboro and Mansfield areas, you're good on 95 northbound, still moving 55 miles an hour past the Mansfield rest area. No trouble, 495 northbound or southbound. 24 is a good ride as well, with just some minor slowdowns up by Route 139 in the Randolph area. Getting up to that point, speed limit ride all the way. Same with 140 northbound. You'll tap the brakes at Stevens Street in East Taunton. Then you're on 24 with no issue. 195 eastbound, that's an easy ride all along the south coast. Heading out to Wareham this morning. 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
0: 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So we do have clouds for today. Windy too, with a high of 81. Showers and thunderstorms expected for tonight, and it could be heavy rain at times, low 65. And tomorrow, mostly cloudy, some showers and storms with a high of 83. We've got 70 in New Bedford, 65 in Coventry, 66 in Providence, here at Southern New England's Country. Cat.

0: bringing you the latest news in the world of country music. It's the Nashville Update.
1: Some people will give you the shirt off their back. Others want the shirt for their back. And one of those people is Ella Langley. Just like that, she's back on the mic again. Over the past weekend, Ella performed an opening set for Morgan Wallen's Still the Problem shows down in Baltimore and found herself dealing with a wardrobe malfunction in a stadium full of people. Yep, right there on stage.
2: Boy.
1: Little dress rip, something's not staying where it should be.
2: Zipper problems.
1: And how do you fix that? Well, thank goodness for the Baltimore Ravens and their oversized football jerseys, including the one that said Langley on the back of it. They gave her a custom jersey. And she ended up wearing it for most of the show. She had to slip into that oversized jersey with the last name on it during her set at M&T Bank Stadium. It was a cute outfit change, but certainly not intentional. Yeah. She revealed later that it rescued her completely from her pink dress coming undone. In her Instagram stories post, which has been reshared countless times, she says, "Yesterday, my entire dress came unzipped on song number 2 in a 60-minute set. In the pouring rain, in a stadium full of people, but the show must go on, and it certainly did, with Ella and Morgan taking the stage with a performance of the song, I Can't Love You Anymore. Certainly not the first time she's had a fashion misstep, but of course she is very fashionable. She's an American Eagle ambassador. She became that over the wintertime after years of bringing her Western style to the red carpet.
2: So. And good thing that was a big oversized shirt and not just one of those little short things or a tank top.

0: getting to be there was amazing. He also said it was the least pretentious wedding he'd ever been to.
1: Really?
0: Which is very surprising because, you know, a lot was put into it. And, of course, they're very rich and all of these things. Mm. But he said, yeah, absolutely. Asked his wife, you want to go? RSVP? Absolutely. We can't miss it. So they were there, but said it was amazing. And, you know, Swift toured with Brad as a special guest in 2007 when she was a teenager. And then, you know, they showed some pictures of that, too. And then, of course, they appeared together at a lot of different events and musical events and stuff like that. So they've had a long history. And then she gave a lot of money to, you know, the store that they do for people with food insecurity. So this is, you know, pretty amazing. I'm sure they wanted to honor that as well. But, yeah, so least pretentious wedding ever.
1: No kidding. Mm, yeah. Who would have thunk?
0: And this one, oh, my goodness, the daughter of Jelly Roll.
1: She is speaking out.
0: Yeah, she's all over the place now. And she, you know, she was talking about this, you know, a few weeks back when all the news broke. Mm-hmm. She was talking about, we need our private family time, and I totally get that, and they're like, you know, stay out of my business, that kind of thing. But now she's posting all of that, she's getting upset with people, but then on the same token she's saying, you don't know why they broke up, and I'm not going to reveal it yet. And she's throwing these, like, so it's like you're playing both sides here, my dear.
1: Will it be in podcast form, or do I need to go to the bookstore?
0: Exactly.
1: That's what I want to know,
0: like, what is going on with this? Uh-huh. And I know, you know, Jelly Roll and Bunny, supposedly they signed on their divorce decrees and the paperwork that they can't be talking about each other
1: exactly
0: in a negative way. So I don't know if his daughter didn't sign one of those, but I just thought it was interesting that she's kind of playing both sides on this.
1: Mm.
0: You know, it's like, oh, don't talk about us, but then she's kind of putting the bait out there.
1: Maybe she's trying to get money from both parents, from both Bunny and Jelly.
0: Yeah. You know. Uh-huh. I don't know what's going on. Maybe the best thing is for her just not to say anything and just step back a bit.
1: And for us to not look.
0: Right.
1: But you can't not look.
0: It's hard not to look, right?
1: Yeah. Courtney and Brendan
2: mornings. Now, Cat Country traffic.
1: Easy ride coming into Providence on 95 northbound as well as southbound. No trouble. No incidents to tell you about. You're moving at almost the speed limit on 95 southbound. 146 is looking good. No trouble on the 610. 295, both sides are fine. On 95 northbound, up after 295 in North Attleboro, that's where we have some slowdowns. Down to about 40 miles an hour from Toner Boulevard up to 495. 495 is good. Northbound and southbound. 195 east and westbound along the south coast is looking good. 24 northbound, you've got a fairly easy ride up to Harrison Boulevard. Some minor delays after that as you make your way up towards 93. 140 northbound, still tapping the brakes just after Stephen Street, getting onto Route 24. 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

0: Cat Country 98.1, Courtney and Brendan in the morning. It is 7:39 on your Tuesday. Thanks so much for joining us. It's National Junk Food Day. Not that we want to be bad influences, because, you know, but every once in a while, you get a little craving for a little something.
1: Exactly. And what's that something? That's what we want to know. 401-224-1285 is the number. Give us a call or send us a text. 423 on the text line says, my favorite go-to is peanut M&Ms, and I go for the share-size bag, but I don't share.
0: I love peanuts.
1: I like the share-size bag, too, and I don't share either.
0: I know. I get the big one, because I share with Mike, but, you know, he keeps tossing it back my way, and I'm like, all right, I'll take a few, and I toss it back to him.
1: Sure.
0: It's so good.
1: 144 on the text line says it's those pretzel nuggets with the peanut butter inside.
0: Those darn things.
1: I know.
0: I see them at like CVS or Walgreens, wherever. They're giants.
1: Yeah.
0: And I have to not buy them because I will just eat so many of them. Aren't they good?
1: Of course they're good.
0: Oh.
1: And I don't know what kind of peanut butter they use in those, but it's so tasty.
0: Something.
1: It's like the peanut butter combos, but just on a bigger scale.
0: Yeah.
1: You should just take one of those on a road trip. Save some money.
0: Exactly.
1: 673 is all about devil dogs. And Jen from New Bedford says, you have to try the Nutella cookies. I have tried those.
0: Ooh.
1: The little round Nutella biscuit cookies.
0: Wow.
1: Those are delish.
0: I love Nutella.
1: Those also come in like a share size bag.
0: Yep.
1: And you can't share them.
0: You can't share them.
1: Yeah. No way. And Deb up in Hooksett, New Hampshire, thanks for listening, Deb. She says, anything chocolate, but way back, it was the orange creamsicles.
0: Oh, the creamsicles. Mm-hmm. I did used to love those when I was a kid.
1: Yeah, those are good.
0: Those were really good.
1: Absolutely.
0: Yeah, you went to say devil dogs. I used to love those, too.
1: Uh-huh.
0: Oh, I couldn't. I trust myself.
1: What's the difference between a devil dog, though, and like a Susie Q?
0: And a Suzy Q?
1: Yeah.
0: Well, different consistency.
1: Is it?
0: Yeah.
1: Because they look the same.
0: You think so?
1: They look very similar.
0: Yeah, the devil dog, the outside of it is kind of like harder. I think the Suzy Q is softer.
1: Okay.
0: Something like that. It's just different. It's a little bit different.
1: Well, given a choice between either of those and a Twinkie, I'm going for the Twinkie every time.
0: The Twinkie.
1: Yeah, something about the gold cake versus the chocolate.
0: There's something about it.
1: Yeah.
0: Oh, my gosh. Lori chimed in on Facebook. Onion rings and blue cheese dressing, Fritos, and the soup a mix onion dip. Yum. Oh, I can't be trusted with that either, that onion dip. Ever since I was a little kid, I remember. It's just good memories of like me and my grandmother hanging out.
1: Yep.
0: We would have like a girls' night, I guess you could call it. She didn't call it that, but she would like, all right, she'd make snacks. We'd have onion dip and chips, and mm-hmm. that to me was like kind of fancy. She would also put like the, it was the celery with the sour cream and chives.
1: Okay.
0: And so I would have that, and then we'd sit down and watch Lawrence Welk.
1: Oh, what a night. Wow.
0: And maybe we'd paint nails or something like that. But it was just so funny. I just vividly remember her babysitting me, and it was like a Saturday. I don't know when Lawrence Welk was on.
1: Your grandma, Lawrence Welk.
0: It was at a party.
1: Myron Florin and his accordion. Yeah. Yeah, exactly. A one and a two.
0: And a one and a two.
1: Yeah.
0: And and those little celery sticks and also the onion dip. Yeah, there was something about that. That to me is a party. If you bring out the onion dip, I'm like, let's do this.
1: That is your party?
0: Yes.
1: Lawrence Welk and some onion dip, huh?
0: Doesn't take much.
1: I was watching Solid Gold while you were sitting there watching Lawrence Welk.
0: That was the next party. Yeah, Solid Gold, I was all about that.
1: Okay.
0: That was a whole nother thing, but that was later on in life.
1: I see.
0: It was maybe a couple of years after that.
1: Yeah, that was the start of my life with Solid Gold. I missed the Lawrence Welk era. Thank goodness.
0: You missed it.
1: Thank goodness.
0: So 401-224-1285, what was that junk food you ate when you were watching Lawrence Welk? Or Solid Gold.
1: Yeah.
0: No, it's a National Junk Food Day, and we want to know, what is your go-to junk food when you get a craving? Maybe it's just once in a while, but we want to know what that is.
1: Maybe it's Ben and Jerry's by the pint, like 322 chimed in. Yeah.
0: I love that coffee Heath Bar Crunch.
1: Oh,
0: that
1: was good stuff.
0: That was my big guilty pleasure. Uh-huh. I can't buy it because I'll eat the whole thing. The whole darn thing.
1: It's good stuff.
0: We're going to go back to the phones. You can feel free to give us a call, too, 401-224-1285. We have Jules grooming the dogs in Smithfield. Good morning.
2: Funny bones.
0: Oh, funny bones. Mm. Jules, you're right there with my husband. I get him some funny bones, and he's just so happy. I throw him up on top of the refrigerator, and it's a little surprise for him.
2: Oh, sure. I put him in the freezer, and, you know, it's really my first childhood experience with the peanut butter and chocolate phenomenon.
0: Yes. You feel like you're the first one to discover this. This is amazing.
2: It is amazing, and even now they're a treat, and I have to hide them from my husband.
0: Yes, that's why you have to put them way in the back of the freezer.
2: Oh, I have my own space. He'll never find it.
1: Oh. Your own secret freezer?
2: I have my own secret space in the freezer. I put it in a box of something that's not really what it is.
0: Oh, the box of Brussels sprouts.
1: Or
0: and it's
1: fish
0: really
1: sticks.
0: Yeah, exactly.
2: Yeah. He's so brutal. He won't share anything.
0: Oh, man. He's rough, huh?
1: Wow.
0: And he won't share your stuff either. He'll take it all.
2: He forced me into that situation. I don't even know why I married him at this point.
0: Gosh, she's just rethinking all of her choices.
1: That's where
0: now
1: we draw the line in the sand right there.
0: The funny bones.
1: Yeah.
0: You take one more of my funny bone and
1: it's
0: we're
1: over.
0: Talking about, yeah, that's it.
2: I'll give you my life, but touch my phony bones and you're dead meat.
0: That's it. You're in trouble.
2: See his stuff in there and I'll eat it. And he said, oh, you finished my ice cream last night. And I'll just say, you said I could have some and that, you know, there's no boundaries on that.
0: You guys might be going to counseling over your sweets.
2: Rip, are we going to counseling over our sweets?
0: You might have to schedule an appointment.
2: Yeah. Every morning he shakes his head when I call the station.
0: He's like, oh boy, what's coming out of her mouth today?
2: You guys have a good day. Stay
0: thank
2: dry.
0: You you
1: thank
0: too
1: you, Jules.
0: We will have a great day.
2: Bye-bye.
1: Bye.
3: 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It's Courtney and Brendan in the morning.
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5: Volume picking up now on 95 southbound. It's heavy starting at Smithfield Avenue, headed down towards 146 on 95 southbound. 146, you've got brake lights after Branch Avenue. 610 inbound still looking pretty good, and it's not bad on 95 northbound coming into Providence. Still moving about 50 miles an hour up to Thurber's Avenue. You've got slowdowns on 195 westbound just before you get to the Washington Bridge through the merge points there. 195 eastbound also slowing down on the Providence River Bridge trying to get over the Washington. 195 east and westbound along the south coast is doing just fine. 140 northbound, though, you've got about a mile backup now, starting just before Stevens Street in East Taunton to get on to 24. And on 24 northbound, slowdown starting at Padelford Street, down to about 45 miles an hour through the construction zone. Things do ease up after Route 44 for a bit, and then by the time you get into West Bridgewater, you're down to about 50 miles an hour there. 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
3: 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So we do have clouds, windy out there for today. High of 81 this afternoon. We've got showers expected, thunderstorms tonight as well. The rain could be heavy at times. Low of 65, and tomorrow mostly cloudy. Some showers and thunderstorms too, with a high of 83. Right now, 66 in Smithfield, 69 in Fall River, 68 in Providence, here at Southern New England's Country.

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0: Cat Country 98.1, Courtney and Brendan in the morning, 8 o'clock on the dot. Can we just talk about Ella Langley for a moment?
1: I suppose we could.
0: Oh, my goodness. That was just Ella with Morgan. I can't love you anymore. But that Choose in Texas, man, I was driving in to work, and I heard this mix. I hear, like, sometimes on my YouTube music or whatever, they have all these different mixes going on.
1: Uh-huh.
0: And it was Ella. It was Choose in Texas mixed with Dreams from Fleetwood Mac.
1: Okay.
0: And it was actually pretty cool. And I was like, oh, my gosh. But there's so many of these mixes out there. Mm-hmm. And I'm just like, this song is like a juggernaut. Like, it just never stopping.
1: Oh, yeah.
0: It's amazing.
1: Uh-huh.
0: Wow.
1: There's mixes and mashups.
0: Yeah.
1: And it works with so many things.
0: It's unbelievable. But now, Choosin' Texas made more history. 14th week at number one on the Billboard Hot 100. And, yeah, everybody's loving her. Now, I guess she's officially tied with Whitney Houston and Mariah Carey for the longest-running non-holiday single by a female artist with no men, billed at number one with her hit Choosin' Texas. No men. It's funny how they put that in.
1: Sounds
0: there.
1: Like the strangest awards category ever. Yeah. And the winner for best non-holiday single by a female artist with no men.
0: No men. But that's amazing. Oh, my gosh. So, yeah, I guess I will always love you. And Carrie's We Belong Together spent 14 weeks at the top slot. So, yeah. But, of course, you know, All I Want for Christmas is You. That's the one that's, you know, that one went on for a while.
1: Sure.
0: But I guess,
1: and it comes back every year.
0: Yes.
1: Like every Christmas
0: it
1: time.
0: It comes on there, yeah.
1: Adds on another week or two.
0: But this is just amazing. Good on her.
1: It
0: but
1: is.
0: My goodness.
1: And I don't know how they're doing it.
0: Yeah, I don't know. But and Miranda Lambert's one of the writers on there, too. So, mm-hmm. You know. Good for her. She's cashing in.
1: Absolutely, she
0: but
1: is.
0: This is amazing. Yeah. So, yeah, the female power over there. But that Ella, she's holding it down.
1: It makes me wonder about all the female artists with men who are trying to get a number one hit.
0: Oh, yeah.
1: They just can't break that category.
0: Interesting with these categories.
1: Yeah.
0: But, yeah, but good on Ella. We're going to see
1: absolutely.
0: Where she goes. And that one's doing really well, too, with Morgan Wallen.
1: Uh-huh.
0: With a man.
1: Watch, that'll be next.
0: Yeah, exactly.
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3: 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Now, Cat Country traffic.
1: Oh, we've got some traffic tie-ups on 195 on the eastbound side, just actually right on the Washington Bridge. It's a disabled truck. It looks like there's a car behind it that is also not moving. Could be just a little fender bender crash, but wow, it's causing things to stack up right onto 95 northbound as well, trying to get onto 195. Good news, some tow trucks on the way. I can see them on the traffic cam, so hopefully they get this cleared up quickly. Slow ride on 95 southbound coming into Providence as well, as far back as Lonsdale Avenue. You've got some brake lights there down to 146. On 146 is Branch Avenue where your slowdowns begin, trying to get down to 95. The 610 inbound is all right. 95 northbound, you're good up to Thurber's Avenue, and that's where you've got those delays, a big line of cars trying to get onto 195 eastbound and around that disabled truck that's there. 195 along the south coast looking great. 140 northbound has tie-ups starting at Stephen Street in East Taunton. 24 northbound, we'll call it pockets from Padelford Street up to Route 106 in West Bridgewater, and then again up by Harrison Boulevard. 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
1: It's National Junk Food Day.
0: Sometimes we want a little something special.
1: Of course we do,
0: and
1: multiple times a day.
0: Not great for us, but, you know, I've been really trying not to have as many chips. I love chips, and especially with my sandwich, but I try not to.
1: I also love chips.
0: I know, counting out my pretzels. This is ridiculous.
1: Really?
0: What has come up, man?
1: Counting out, like, the serving size?
0: Yes.
1: Oh, you turned into my wife.
0: 19 pretzels.
1: Yeah. One third of a cup.
0: Ones.
1: Seriously, if it's like party mix or like nuts, whatever, my wife will take out the measuring cup and she will scoop out the allotted serving size.
0: That's what they say, the Altoids, you know, the little Altoids tin.
1: Yep.
0: Some people will put like the almonds on the bottom and how much they fill in. That's like
1: really?
0: Your serving size. Yeah. It's all about the serving size, Bren.
1: The same way we use tuna cans to judge how much rain has fallen outside when we're trying to get the right sprinkler mix for the lawn.
0: I never did that.
1: No, that's what they say to do. Like if you're trying to figure out how often to water your lawn.
0: Yep.
1: They say you take like
0: a tuna can
1: because it's an inch tall.
0: Oh, okay.
1: To measure out if you're getting an inch.
0: Oh, isn't that interesting?
1: Yeah.
0: Okay. I've never heard of that.
1: Uh-huh.
0: Oh my gosh. You would have been jealous to see. The other day, I was at TJ Maxx.
1: Oh,
0: and
1: not Trader Joe's.
0: No, TJ Maxx. And, you know, when you go, you get clothes or whatever, but then they have all the snacks.
1: Oh, yeah.
0: They had a giant thing. It was probably as big as the one that you got at Costco. It was the Himalayan popcorn.
1: Oh, good stuff, yeah.
0: Oh, my God. I had to get it. It was so big. I said, this is hysterical. Every time I look at this, it makes me laugh. I brought it home. Mike's like, what is that? I said, look how big it is.
1: How did you even fit it in your house?
0: I know. With
1: wow.
0: My tiny little fishing shack. And it was only $5. It was $4.99. This thing was giant. I've already dug into it. And that's what made me think of it, because it's 3 cups as a serving.
1: I'm
0: so I've been doing that.
1: You might have had to move one of your 3 couches outside just to make room for the popcorn.
0: Exactly. It was huge.
1: Amazing.
0: Oh, my gosh.
1: Wow,
0: made
1: see?
0: Me so happy to
1: the
0: see it.
1: The house only looks small. That's when do you get in there? Plenty of room.
0: I would just laugh so many times every time I see it.
1: It
0: Not
1: is
0: my
1: comical,
0: house,
1: isn't it?
0: Yeah, the popcorn. It's so big. It was so funny.
1: 401-224-1285 is our number. Chime in about your favorite junk food. Give us a call or send us a text. Karina in Coventry. Says for her, it's cheese doodles, not Cheetos or cheese balls.
0: Okay.
1: Yuck. Actual cheese doodles.
0: Yes,
1: yum.
0: Those are puffed. That's what cheese
1: is. Is that what
0: likes.
1: The difference is?
0: Cheese doodles are puffs.
1: Okay.
0: Yes, the other ones are all like crunchier.
1: Oh, I see.
0: Yeah.
1: I mean, I'm not going to be beggy or choosy when it comes to...
0: if it's orange, she'll take it.
1: If it's going to leave orange on my fingers and it has the word cheese in it...
0: You'll take it.
1: Sometimes spelled with a Z, cheese, then yeah, yep. I'm all about it.
0: Yeah.
1: Uh-huh.
0: I'll take whatever.
1: Especially if it's made with real cheese with a Z.
0: Oh, man. We're going to go back to the phones. We've got Vanessa. Good morning. What's your example?
2: Well, Florida Mike's been in the kitchen doing some baking. Who didn't know that?
0: Right. He loves it.
2: But he makes these killer cherry cheesecakes.
0: Ooh.
2: And they're like miniature, like in cupcake form.
0: Oh,
2: with
0: okay.
2: the cherries and the syrup with a graham cracker crust. And I have to pair it with a cherry cheesecake shot with vanilla vodka, grenadine, and cranberry juice.
0: Oh.
2: It pairs well together. I can't have one without the other.
0: Oh, my gosh. So it's a double cheesecake kind of event.
1: You're like a sommelier of dessert.
2: And the pounds have been packing on because it's the summer. I'm not working. He's cooking more. And I'm drinking more. It just happens.
0: Oh, boy. You got to be careful
1: happens.
0: Of that, you know, because he does. He makes a lot of desserts.
1: How does it
0: so
1: just happen?
0: I could not trust myself.
1: No?
0: I could not trust myself over there with Florida Mike making all the desserts.
1: But they're tiny. They're little.
0: I know. That's the deceptive part. Oh, I'll just have a little smidge. That's
1: right.
0: What I do with Mike. Oh, I'm just going to cut this brownie in 17 pieces.
1: Yes.
0: I'm just gonna
1: then you make brownie bites.
0: And then I'm having 36 pieces of brownies because I have two. I'm like, just have a little. It's just a little piece, you know?
1: It's all good.
0: I try to, you know, have that deception
1: just
0: there.
1: Just do what she does. Wash it down with Smirnoff.
0: I'll just have a little, yeah.
1: Yeah.
0: That sounds delicious, actually. The little, it would be too much for me, but those little shots that taste like a cheesecake or something. Like
1: sure.
0: That. I remember having to layer shots for people, like, you know, when
1: oh,
0: I was a bartender.
1: Yeah.
0: Using the cherry and like layering things so that they.
1: Fancy.
0: That's how you would make it so that they would stack on top of each other.
1: Mm-hmm. Well, now everybody is about mocktails now. So
0: yeah.
1: Times have changed.
0: Right, exactly. So I'll get rid of that.
1: Exactly.
0: So 401-224-1285. 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
1: Still pretty much stalled out on 95 northbound from Thurber's Avenue up to 195 and on 195 approaching the Washington Bridge. It's a slow go. We had a two-car crash there. The second tow truck is on the scene moving that car out of there, but it's taken a little while. And yeah, that's the reason for the slowdown. Stay to the left on 195 eastbound. Headed over the Washington Bridge. You'll get by there just a bit quicker. 195 on the westbound side. Backed up to the state line now. A little bit of curiosity there on the bridge, but slow going past those merge points anyway. 95 southbound, you've got delays at Smithfield Avenue down to 146. On 146, some brake light action around the area of Branch Avenue. The 610 inbound is looking all right. No trouble on 295 northbound or southbound. Headed down to routes 2 and 4 and in South County, you're good there. No trouble on the Newport or Jamestown bridges. 195 east and westbound, that's fine along the south coast between Westport and Wareham. 140 northbound stalls out at Stephen Street getting onto Route 24. And on 24 northbound, things are improving by the minute. You've got a speed limit ride from Brockton all the way up to Route 93. 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
0: 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So we do have clouds for today. Going to be windy out there. High of 81. We expect showers for tonight and thunderstorms. Could be heavy rain at times. Low 65. And tomorrow mostly cloudy with showers and storms at times with a high of 83. Right now 71 in Westerly, 71 in Dartmouth. We have 69 in Providence here at Southern New England's Country.

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1: It's an incredible, improbable July for the Boston Red Sox with their 14th straight win. Hardly their easiest last night at Fenway, even down to the final out. To keep that winning streak alive, the Red Sox scratched and clawed their way back from three separate deficits last night as closer Aroldis Chapman stranded runners on second and third, then pitched a hard line out to the shortstop of the Orioles with a heart-pounding 6-5 win. Red Sox manager Chad Tracy said, "This was a heck of an effort. It was unbelievable. We had to come back multiple times. We kept fighting back. That's a heck of a win." And Boston's 14-game winning streak, now the second longest in franchise history. They have a chance to tie a 1946 franchise record of 15 straight wins tonight at Fenway.
2: That's amazing.
1: The energy there is going to be absolutely electric.
2: I think once you hit, start on a streak, it's like it just builds that momentum and you just dig in. And this is awesome that they're doing so well, because it wasn't too long ago in June, I guess, that, they were just struggling.
1: Exactly.
2: So this is really great to see.
1: It is. Yeah. I'll be watching tonight. I can't wait to see what happens. Yeah. Hopefully the rain will hold off.
2: I hope so.
1: For this game, otherwise we'll be up late.
2: Right. It's a whole thing.
1: But good things are happening at Fenway.

0: resources for individuals and families, also an opportunity for having a welcome location, education, access services, resources, a parent resource center, also help for financial literacy and workforce development too, and a food pantry as well. There's so many things that they're putting into this, and I just think that's amazing. She's giving back to her hometown.
1: Oh, it definitely is.
0: That is really, really cool. She does that, though. She shows up. She does all sorts of things for Central Falls.
1: Oh,
0: so
1: sure.
0: Good on her. We love that. Thank you so much to Viola Davis and her husband.
1: She has a sister who still teaches in Central
0: Falls.
1: Could
0: be. Could be. That's amazing.
1: It really is.
0: That's awesome.
1: Yeah. Bay Day coming around this weekend. The governor is just going to sign this as an executive order. The 37th annual Governor's Bay Day, the ceremonial signing will be held at Rocky Point State Park in Warwick. I'm sure you will be there to watch this and cheer on.
0: It's on Sunday, right?
1: Yeah.
0: The Bay Day?
1: Yeah. Bay Day includes free parking at all Rhode Island state beaches. Residents can also fish in state salt waters without a recreational fishing license from Friday through Sunday this week.
0: Oh, so good.
1: Thank you, Governor.
0: Save a couple bucks. Thanks, Governor.
1: Absolutely. Ripta will also waive the round-trip fare on the South County Express beach bus coming up on Sunday. That's going to be a wild time.
0: Oh, the beach bus is going to be rocking.
1: Oh, I'm sure it will.
0: That's awesome. I love it when Bay Day comes around, though.
1: Do you?
0: That's really fantastic.
1: Mark it on your calendar for this weekend.
0: Ooh, people get to, do a lot of things for, it's going to cost them less money, and the parking thing is big.
1: Is it really?
0: But you probably got to get there early, too.
1: I would imagine Spaces do fill up.
0: Sometimes I get there, and 4th of July weekend, I remember there was a couple of those where I pulled up to my favorite beach, and it was like, sorry, it's full, lots full, and
1: oh
0: man, you either wait there for a while, or you just drive around. I would find somewhere else to go, but yeah,
1: we're getting awful. Come back.
0: You know me. Go get food.
1: I do know you.
0: Think on it. Yeah.
2: It's Courtney and Brendan waking you up. Now, Cat Country traffic.
1: It's just a slow roll coming into Providence now on 95 northbound. Delays because of a crash on the Washington Bridge on 195 eastbound. They're moving cars out of the way. In fact, they've got that cleared up now. Things are moving along nicely, so we should see some improvements very shortly up past our Cat Country studio, especially on 95 northbound, just after the Thurber's Avenue curve. So 195 westbound is also back to the state line. Some curiosity from that eastbound crash on 195. 95 on the southbound side, your delays start just before Lonsdale Avenue. On 146, brake lights at Branch Avenue. The 610's looking all right. No problems on 295 northbound or southbound. 495 north and southbound, also an easy ride. Your 24 northbound ride starts in Fall River, and it's a good one up to Route 44 in Rainham and a little bit beyond. Your delays on 24 northbound, if you experience them, will be around Route 106 in West Bridgewater, and again up by Route 27 in Brockton. 140 northbound, it's that last mile starting just before Stephen Street in East Taunton, where you've got some slowdowns getting on to Route 24. That's traffic. I'm Brendan Sharp.
0: And you know what? We've got some passes. We're going to give them away right now. Titanic the Musical, happening at Theater by the Sea. The passes are for July 31st. This should be a great show. And I was looking into it. Like you said, it's more about the history of the Titanic. So it's a little different than, it's not like the movie.
1: It's like a factual retelling.
0: But yes, but it's a musical. So it's factual, but,
1: musical.
0: In singing form.
1: Yeah.
0: I love that. So give us a call right now. Caller number 9 is going to the show on us. 401-224-1285. Good luck. Cat

0: country. Hi, what's your name?
1: Cassidy.
0: Great. You are caller 9. Congratulations.
1: Woohoo! Oh, yay!
0: You're going to Theater by the Sea to see Titanic, the musical.
1: Oh, that'll be exciting.
0: It will, absolutely. I won't tell you how it ends.
2: Oh, my gosh. Cliffhanger, there you go.
0: You, right?
2: Everyone else can get their tickets, theaterbythesea.com. Have you been down there before?
1: I have not. I've never seen a musical before.
2: Oh, really?
0: Never seen a musical?
1: No.
2: You are going to enjoy yourself down there in South Kingstown. It's an adorable spot.
0: Uh-huh.
2: So, yeah, you'll love it. So, congratulations.
1: Thank you.

0: Candy Chesney, carry on here at Southern New England's Country. It's Courtney and Brendan in the morning, 8:40 on your Tuesday, and we're talking National Junk Food Day. We know it's not good for us, and we should probably only have a little bit of it from time to time, but we want to know, what is that thing that you indulge in when you get a craving, a little guilty pleasure, or maybe something that you used to enjoy when you were smaller, you know?
1: Sure.
0: Maybe years ago.
1: Absolutely.
0: Brings back good memories.
1: Of course.
0: You know, those grandma's cookies or cheese balls. Sometimes I just have a few and it just brings me back.
1: For me, there was some company that used to make these cupcakes that you buy in like the frozen section of the supermarket in the freezer.
0: Oh, yeah. Yep.
1: And you take them out. There were six of them in the package and they were packed in like a muffin tin, like a muffin tray kind of thing.
0: Yeah.
1: And each one was a different flavor. So there was like a chocolate. There was one with coconut. There was one with something else. And this is all I remember, except my parents bought them like maybe two or three times during my childhood. But those were amazing.
0: And they were just regular cupcakes?
1: Yeah.
0: Because I buy some of those that are ice cream. They're cupcakes,
1: but they're ice cream.
0: It wasn't that?
1: This was a regular cupcake. You take them out of the freezer, you defrost them. Delicious.
0: Delicious.
1: So, so good.
0: Oh, man.
1: Haven't seen them in years.
0: Okay. Well, if anybody has a line on that,
1: let us
0: know.
1: I haven't seen Flaky Puff pastries. If somebody could find me
0: Flaky Puffs.
1: Remember those? From the 80s?
0: See, I have such a sweet tooth, but I'm not huge into, like, pastry things.
1: Okay.
0: But Flaky Puffs.
1: I mean, for a supermarket pastry, those were pretty darn good.
0: People love those Flaky Puffs.
1: Of course. Oh,
0: my
1: Flaky
0: gosh.
1: Puff. Yes, the chocolate ones. 401-224-1285 is our number. Give us a call or send us a text, 950 on the text line. Mention the Funny Bones as being the ones that they like.
0: A lot
1: like.
0: Of people, yeah.
1: I talked about Karina in Coventry earlier who said cheese doodles, not Cheetos or cheese balls. Yuck, actual cheese doodles. Yum.
0: Mm-hmm.
1: 322 says Ben and Jerry's by the pint.
0: Yes.
1: And 199 says my go-to is Sky Bar and also the Chester's Cheetos popcorn, either flavor. Obviously, it's not real popcorn, but also no kernels or skin stuck in between
0: your
1: teeth.
0: Yes, sometimes, that's true. Mm. We did put this up on our Facebook page, at CatCountry981. I just figured out now Gerald had put Reese's or Milky Way. That's what it was.
1: Oh, Milky Way.
0: Because when I read it first, I was like, Milwaukee? What's that? It's Milky Ways. And he said, leave it out in the sun for a few minutes. It melts a little bit. That's good, too.
1: Okay.
0: Mm. A lot of people into their Reese's, like Michelle, and Hostess Cupcake, she says, too. Cookies and milk, says Josh. Sweets, I love them all, says Carol. Dark chocolate, says Jessica. So that's pretty good, though. Dark chocolate's not supposed to be too bad for you.
1: Yeah.
0: Espresso chip ice cream drizzled with Bailey's. Ooh, Cheryl, I like the direction you're going in. That's pretty good. And Happy Hippos from Kinder, says Sammy. They're only available around here Christmas and Easter, so we stock up.
1: Okay.
0: Oh, put them in the freezer.
1: Yeah.
0: A lot of people talking. Oh, Flaming Hot Cheetos. A lot of people talking about anything with peanut butter in them, too. But Diane says the Flaming Hot Cheetos. That's good, too. Nutella biscuits. I know we had somebody on the text line saying that, too.
1: Yeah,
0: Kathy says
1: good.
0: That, too. Said, oh, my God, amazing. Pizza. Always pizza, says Mary. I didn't know that was junk food.
1: No,
0: that's like one of my
1: not a junk
0: that's
1: food.
0: One of my main food groups.
1: Exactly.
0: Pizza right there.
1: It's its own group.
0: And Pringles, says Mary. There's so many good ones on here, too. Cinnamon sugar funnel fries from Lexi's Road Dogs in Westport. How about that? Yeah. Sounds delicious.
1: Mm-hmm. Mm-hmm. Now, you mentioned putting your candy in the freezer. I'm surprised nobody's mentioned the Charleston Chew.
0: Yes.
1: In the summertime, especially.
0: Yeah.
1: You put that whole thing in the freezer and then just snap off.
0: Yeah.
1: I suppose these days I'd break my teeth trying to do
0: that.
1: But back in the day, those were delicious.
0: I hadn't had one until later. I want to say quote unquote later in life, but really I was probably in my 30s or something like that. I was hanging out with one of my friends and they were like, I love a Charleston Chew. I go, you know what? I don't think I've ever had one. They're like, what? So it was a whole thing. We got a bunch of
1: those.
0: Yeah. Because I don't think I had ever tried one as a kid.
1: Oh,
0: I
1: delicious.
0: Don't know why. I was into like the 100 grand bars, stuff like that, but yeah.
1: We used to get the Charleston Chews right off the ice cream truck when the ice cream truck would roll through tin. Yeah.
0: Oh, good memories.
1: Mm-hmm.
0: Yeah.
1: Absolutely.
0: Delicious.
1: Yes.
0: So that's what we were talking about this morning, National Junk Food Day. What is your junk food what's that thing you love, get a little craving for? Maybe you loved it as a kid, too.
1: Sure.
0: Mm, delicious. 401-224-1285.
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0: It's really awful. 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
17: Now, Cat Country traffic.
1: Slow going on both sides of the Washington Bridge. 195 eastbound on the Providence River Bridge. You're rolling along a little bit better than you were 20 minutes ago. Crash that we had over there on the bridge has been moved out of the way. It's been gone for some time now. 195 on the westbound side, we had a crash over by Broadway. That has been cleared out of the way as well, but you still have delays starting back at the state line. It's a slow roll now on Route 10 northbound as well, starting just before Westminster Street, heading up towards 95. 95 on the southbound side, you've got delays from Lonsdale Avenue all the way down to 146 and a little bit beyond. And on 95 northbound, things are stacking up very quickly. You've got delays between Route 37 and Thurber's Avenue, so give yourself a little bit of extra time. You might need it. 295 northbound and southbound are all right. No trouble on 495 northbound or southbound. 195 east and westbound along the south coast, that's doing all right. 140 northbound, you'll tap the brakes just before Stevens Street in East Taunton. Slow going through the construction zone there. And on 24 northbound, if you've got pockets up by Harrison Boulevard. 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
0: And we've got clouds for today. Going to be a little windy out there, too, with a high of 81. Showers and thunderstorms expected for tonight with a low of 65. And the rain could be heavy at times. And tomorrow, mostly cloudy. Some showers and thunderstorms expected, too, with a high of 81. We've got 70 in Attleboro, 71 in Richmond, 71 in Providence here at Southern New England's Country, where it's time to start up your commercial-free workday kickoff.

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0: Country 98.1. Courtney and Brendan in the morning. Thanks for joining us. It is 9:04 on your Tuesday, and it's National Junk Food Day. We try not to indulge, but from time to time, we have to have a little something.
1: From time to time, meaning like this hour, and maybe a few hours from now, and then later on in the afternoon, and then before bed.
0: You know, we just want to know what is your go-to junk food when you get a little craving, a little guilty pleasure. And also, maybe there's something as a kid that you remember being like, oh, I love that. Like, we used to have these, I don't know, my mother bought these donuts that you get in the freezer section with the jelly inside.
1: Donuts.
0: So when
1: in
0: you
1: the
0: cook them,
1: section.
0: Yeah, when you cook them, it would get all melty inside, and
1: okay.
0: They were really good. I don't remember what kind they were, with like powdered sugar on top and stuff.
1: Okay, so not like the toaster strudel ones that you put in the toaster and then you can
0: donuts.
1: Put the icing on yourself.
0: No, these are donuts with jelly, and they were so good because they were warm from the oven.
1: They sounded,
0: Yeah.
1: I could go for those, but by the time you preheat the oven and all that, though, it's like lunchtime.
0: Right. In a kid's life, it was kind of like,
1: prepare
0: hurry up.
1: And plan ahead with those.
0: You wanted them to make those when you're sleeping, and then you wake up to, this yummy goodness. But you had something as a kid that you liked.
1: Well, I liked them, but I never got to have any because I'm pretty sure my parents were buying them for themselves.
0: Oh.
1: And I haven't seen them since, and now that I could afford all of them, I can't find them anywhere. They were like frozen cupcakes, and they came like six to a package in like a muffin tin sort of contraption. And they were in the freezer section of the supermarket, and they were assorted. So there was like one vanilla, one chocolate, one maybe with coconut, some of that.
0: Yeah.
1: I don't know.
0: But you have great memories.
1: Well, no, I have a memory.
0: Oh, just one.
1: But I've never seen them since, and nobody knows what I'm talking about whenever I mention them.
0: They sound good. I'm on board.
1: They were delicious. I think I maybe had one. My parents might have let me have one. I swear they were saving the rest for themselves.
0: Oh, it's the thing that you've always
1: been chasing.
0: It was like
1: the parents' guilty pleasure thing.
0: I gotta find it.
1: And nobody has them. Nobody has them.
0: Oh, man. Well, I think we have a caller on the line who might have some information on this. Good morning, Cat Country.
2: Hi, good morning. I remember the cupcakes that Brendan was talking about that you had to buy in the freezer.
1: Oh, I'm not the only one then. I thought I was making them up.
2: No, I remember them because I would try to get it before my younger brothers and would get the vanilla one with the chocolate frosting.
0: So you always wanted a certain one and you had to beat your brother to the punch.
1: I always wanted the coconut one. There was one with coconut on top.
0: Oh, yeah. Oh, too bad they don't have those anymore, huh?
1: I don't even know what brand they were.
2: I know. I don't either, but I feel like that I do remember the muffin tin that they came in, and I want to say that there was like they came in a box. And then the muffin tin was inside, and you had to slide them out.
1: Oh, yeah, sounds about right.
0: That's funny. It was probably even better because if you got the score, you know, your favorite one before your siblings,
1: exactly.
0: I was like, yes!
2: Yes, definitely.
0: Oh, that's awesome. And who is this?
2: This is Courtney from Hanson.
0: Oh, hey, Courtney.
1: Hello.
0: Welcome to the show, and thank you for clarifying that up, because Bren wasn't sure, you know, on the details on that exactly.
1: I thought I was hallucinating.
0: Yeah.
2: No, I definitely remember those. They were in the freezer section that used to be on the ground, and it was kind of like an open freezer.
1: What a waste of energy.
0: I was going to say, you even remember going to pick them up.
1: Yeah.
2: I do. That was a special treat.
0: Yeah. Oh, yeah, that sticks with you for a long time. I hope they can make those again. But then again, you and Brent will be fighting over them,
1: Yeah, as soon as I see them, I'm buying at
2: least
1: three.
2: You can have the coconut.
0: There you go. Divvy them up.
1: Yeah.

0: Cat Country 98.1, Courtney and Brendan in the morning, 9:17 on your Tuesday. This is interesting. There's a new study that suggests that a night at the movies or an afternoon at a museum could do more than entertain you. It can actually help slow the aging process. This is kind of interesting. It's like a fountain of youth, they're saying.
1: Well, it's better than sitting at home doing nothing.
0: Right. Researchers in England, I guess they analyzed the data. People who regularly attend cultural activities like movies and museums, art galleries, concerts, theater performances tended to have a younger biological age than those who rarely took part in those kind of things. So I'm thinking maybe we want to put our money, instead of in Botox and creams and stuff, put the money into concerts, outings like that, museums,
1: works
0: stuff like
1: for
0: that.
1: Me. Yeah.
0: Yeah. And I want to ask you, because you see a lot of shows, you get out and about, do you feel younger?
1: Do I look younger? Let's get to the important
0: you
1: questions.
0: Do.
1: I
0: you
1: do.
0: Look at how youthful you are.
1: I feel the same age that I am.
0: You got even younger going to see Weird Al this week.
1: You think so?
0: Or last week.
1: I think I got even younger the month before when I saw Herb Alpert up at the Vets, because he's 90.
0: Right.
1: And most of the people in the audience were 90.
0: Right, so you felt younger.
1: I did.
0: I guess it depends on what shows you go to see.
1: That's true.
0: That could actually keep you young. Younger perspective on certain things.
1: Of course.
0: Here's Ella Langley, Be Her, here at Southern New England's Country, inside your commercial-free workday kickoff. Good morning.

0: if.
1: We're acting like 5-year-olds again.
2: Yeah, we are.
1: I can't hear you. Rah, rah, rah, rah, rah. It is 9:25 on your Tuesday. I know. Shenanigans, as per usual, around right. here. You know.
2: Mm-hmm. Yes.
1: Yeah. Happy Tuesday, everyone.
2: Courtney and Brendan in the morning. Cat Country 98.1.
1: I love this little story. Oh, my gosh. This is adorable. And I was just telling you the other day about getting a metal detector.
2: It would have kept me busy at the beach when I was there instead of just sitting around looking at whatever. There was not anything to look at.
1: Yeah. And I didn't realize that there's a group called Ring Finders. They actually go out with their metal detectors and try to find if you lost something on the beach. Interesting.
2: And what a great service that is, yeah. right? And a Rhode Island couple set to be reunited with their lost ring after one of these ring finder metal detectorists found the wedding band at a beach in Narragansett, Roger Williams State Beach. Mm. Jay Ruzica said he was with his wife and kids when he put his ring and his wallet in his pocket. He said, I didn't want to leave my wedding ring on my hand because my brother-in-law lost his wedding ring in the ocean. Oh. It slipped right off. So he said the pocket had a zipper, so he thought his ring wouldn't get out, but his kids wanted to get ice cream. He had to open up his pocket to grab his wallet, and that's when the ring must have gone missing. So he went back and forth along the beach about 24 times, looking in the sand, checking everywhere he could, and then he thought it was gone forever.
1: That's the worst feeling, too.
2: And ring finders to the rescue.
1: Yes. Oh, my gosh. And they found it.
2: In like a half hour.
1: That's amazing.
2: Like just a few passes for the metal detector.
1: Just your eye just can't see it, especially sand. It just, you know.
2: Oh, exactly.
1: Everything just kind of falls right in there and it just, you know, gets covered right away. And then you start panicking. And then you're like kicking stuff around.
2: Exactly.
1: And, you know, you probably knock it off into other places and stuff because you start panicking.
2: Yeah.
1: It's and the worst saying, feeling.
2: Like a needle in a haystack. But there it was. He found it right there in the basket. He said, I could see the band of gold and it flipped the scoop over and there it was right there.
1: That's so cool. Right? See, you could do stuff like that, Brent.
2: I'd have
1: good
2: more
1: about
2: Ken
1: it.
2: Tabs than anybody else.
1: You would too. And my husband, he finds some things. One time we found a wallet, I think it was.
2: Really?
1: And there was metal around it, and then he's like digging and digging, and he found a wallet. So we went to the police station. We sat there. Mm-hmm. It was a change of shifts, so we sat there for a little while.
2: Oh, no.
1: But then we, you know, you feel good about that, though. You want to, you know, return that to the person that, you know, is in need of their wallet.
2: So you didn't get to keep the money or whatever was in the wallet?
1: No, of course not. You're not going to do that.
2: What's the fun in that, then?
1: You could just pass it over. So if you start doing this, maybe you're looking for what? Reward money? Is that what it is?
2: Reward money? Whatever I can find.
1: Toss me a little dollar or two,
2: exactly.
1: right?
2: Exactly. Yeah, that's how
1: bucks.
2: It should be.
1: Yeah, yeah. But this could be maybe a little thing that you do just so you can tolerate being on the beach.
2: Yeah, with all the free time I don't have.
1: Exactly.
2: It's my first time at the beach in like years.
1: And I'm already giving you another job.
2: Yeah.
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0: Cat Country 98.1, Courtney and Brendan in the morning, 9:42 on your Tuesday, and all this talk about junk food's got me hungry.
1: Right.
0: For some snacks, I gotta kinda keep myself out of there.
1: I just ate an apple, I'm being good.
0: I was gonna say, you bought a big thing of apples. I thought that was so interesting. Earlier in the show, you were talking about your kiddos.
1: Yeah.
0: And how they're not eating as many snacks, which is great.
1: I kid you not, I threw out half a box of Twinkies.
0: Really?
1: And half a box of Hostess cupcakes.
0: Oh my gosh.
1: Because nobody ate them. They expired.
0: Oh, that
1: I'm sure they're still delicious. You know,
0: yeah.
1: In an emergency situation, I would certainly take a chance.
0: You know how many preservatives are in that?
1: All of them.
0: I think that
1: all of the preservatives.
0: The expiration dates are just kind of a general,
1: I don't even know why they put them on the box.
0: Yeah, exactly. But that's wild, because usually with two teenage boys in the house,
1: right.
0: Forget about it. I couldn't keep a thing in the house. It was just, it'd be like, didn't I just buy? Yeah, we ate it. Like,
1: exactly.
0: It was just gonzo.
1: Uh-huh.
0: So are they eating more apples?
1: No, not really. I mean,
0: okay.
1: I am.
0: Yeah.
1: One of my sons. Is.
0: Okay.
1: Yeah.
0: So that's good. Yeah.
1: Right.
0: Get them to have the natural sugars.
1: Mm-hmm.
0: That's better. And you weren't dipping in those either. So that's
1: pretty
0: good.
1: I was not. Yeah. I forget they're there.
0: Yeah. You were looking for cupcakes. You have a thing for cupcakes.
1: I have the cupcakes. And we didn't even get through that box either.
0: Wow.
1: I know.
0: Look
1: What's
0: at you.
1: Wrong with me?
0: What's happening?
1: I don't know.
0: That's okay. That's good for you, though.
1: Adulting
0: that's
1: is happening to me. That's what it is. It's
0: You're
1: adulting.
0: Growing up.
1: Oh, finally.
0: No, yeah, it is National Junk Food Day. So, yeah, it was interesting. We got a lot of examples coming in everywhere. So, yeah, a lot of cravings out there.
1: Oh,
0: I think
1: definitely.
0: We all have that, right?
1: Of course
0: chocolate.
1: We do.
0: Sometimes we want sweet. Sometimes we want salty.
1: Mm-hmm.
0: Oh, goodness gracious. And now I want those pretzel things with the peanut butter inside.
1: Anything you can dip, too.
0: Oh,
1: like anything. Yeah,
0: so
1: sure.
0: Good. All right. At least tomorrow, it's no more junk food day.
1: Yeah, I was just thinking the same thing because I can't do 2 days in a row.
0: Exactly. Tomorrow, we do have passes for Titanic, the musical. That's going to be great down at Theater by the Sea. We also have Block Island Ferry passes.
1: Yeah, we're going to play Fact or Fiction Block Island style tomorrow.
0: Yeah, that's awesome. I think we got some good ones.
1: Definitely.
0: We'll talk to you again tomorrow. Have a great day, everyone.
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I'm Grady Walker, and thanks for spending your day with us here at Southern New England's Country Station. 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

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Clear skies throughout the rest of the morning with chances of showers and thunderstorms later this afternoon, with a high today near 79, dropping down to about 67 degrees later on tonight.

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The Red Sox are getting ready to take on the Orioles tonight in Game 2 of the series at home. 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

workday gets to the point where coffee's just not cutting it, it's time for something with a little more kick. 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

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I'm Grady Walker, and thanks for tuning in to Southern New England's country station. Here's Josh Ross with Single Again on Cat Country 98.1. I know.

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Chances of showers and thunderstorms throughout the rest of the afternoon, with a high near 79, dropping down to about 67 degrees later on tonight.

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0: time zone am I on? What country am I in?
1: It doesn't matter. It's 5 o'clock somewhere.
0: It's always on 5 in Margaritaville, come to think of it.
1: Yeah, I heard that.
0: You've been there, haven't you?
1: Yes, sir.
0: I've seen your boat there.

0: It's 5 o'clock. Let's go somewhere.
1: I'm ready. Crank it up.
0: Let's get out of here.
1: I'm gone.
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I'm Grady Walker, and thanks for tuning in to Southern New England's Country Station. Up next is Greg Bedard taking you through the afternoon, but first, here's Kenny Chesney. 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

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Central Falls native Viola Davis and her husband Julius Tenen are giving back in a big way, donating $1.2 million through the Davis Tenen Foundation to support community initiatives in Rhode Island. All good.

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Got a chance of showers this afternoon. Mostly cloudy. Highs in the low 80s. Showers, maybe a thunderstorm rolling through tonight. Lows in the mid 60s. And for Wednesday, showers likely. Maybe even a thunderstorm rolling through. Mostly cloudy. Highs in the low 80s. Here's Dylan Scott. This town's been too good to us.

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Cat Country 98.1. Waking up weekdays with Courtney and Brendan in the morning. Tomorrow they've got your chance to win a pair of Block Island ferry passes for the 2026 season. 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

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You can check out Tyler Hubbard when he comes to the Xfinity Center along with Dan and Shay and Josh Ross on Saturday, September 19th. Here he is now with Park

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Chance of showers this afternoon, mostly cloudy otherwise, highs in the low 80s. Showers maybe a passing thunderstorm tonight, lows in the mid-60s. And for tomorrow, looking at showers, maybe even a thunderstorm rolling through all throughout the day. Mostly cloudy, highs in the low 80s. Keeping your Tuesday afternoon moving with Lauren Elena and Chase Matthew. It's All My Exes.

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Cat Country 98.1. 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Be listening tomorrow morning because they're going to have your chance to win a pair of Block Island Ferry passes for the 2026 season. They've got that coming up tomorrow morning. For now, it's Ella Langley and Morgan Wallen. I Can't Love You Anymore.

Cat Country 98.1. I love all the crossovers that country artists do. And Dustin Lynch has recorded with DJs David Guetta and Millennium. Here he is now with Mind Reader.

Cat Country, 98.1. Showers, maybe a passing thunderstorm tonight. Lows in the mid-60s. Tomorrow, showers and passing thunderstorms throughout the day. Mostly cloudy. Highs in the low 80s. Looking ahead to Thursday, sunshine. Highs remain in the low 80s. Here's Shavuzi. It's a bar song.

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1: 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Sleepless in a
2: 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Hey, it's Shaboozy. Everybody at the
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Keeping your Tuesday afternoon rolling along with Luke Bryan. It's country and she knows it.

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Cat Country 98.1. Waking up weekdays with Courtney and Brendan in the morning. Tomorrow they've got your chance to win a pair of tickets to see Titanic at Theater by the Sea. 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For now, it's Jason Aldean. Blame it on you.

Country 98.1, a little after 3. It's me, Kevin Lawrence, taking over for the remainder of the afternoon. We've got some wet weather on the way, some thunderstorms possible later on tonight. Here's Bailey Zimmerman and Backup Plan on Cat Country 98.1.

Cat Country 98.1. Can the Red Sox make it 15 wins in a row? We're going to find out later on tonight if the rain holds off as the Sox once again take on the Orioles up at Fenway. First pitch at 7:10. I threw it.

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Cat Country 98.1. Clouds and showers for the remainder of the afternoon. Could see a thunderstorm over the next several hours roll through the area. Some of those storms could produce heavy rainfall and gusty winds. Tomorrow looks like a chance of showers during the midday, and then we finally dry out come Thursday. Right now, downtown Providence, we're at 73 at Cat Country.

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Cat Country, 98.1. The Cat Country radar starting to light up all of a sudden, seeing some severe thunderstorms now moving through Kent County and Washington County, Rhode Island. If you're in those areas, keep your eyes

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Cat Country 98.1. Getting dark here in Providence. The rain is falling, and I'm seeing on the Cat Country radar that we have some severe thunderstorms now in Kent County and Washington County, Rhode Island. Block Island also feeling the effects of these storms at this hour as well.

0: Cat Country 98.1 traffic alert. We have a vehicle crash right now in Hopkinton, 95 southbound. This is near exit 1 by the Connecticut state line. The left lane and the right lane shut down on 95 south in Hopkinton at this hour. We also have a disabled vehicle in Johnston on Route 6 westbound near exit 6A. The left lane and the left shoulder is shut down as well.
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Cat Country 98.1, raining right now in downtown Providence. We're expecting some thunderstorms like the rest of the state is seeing at this hour. I'm looking at the Cat Country radar, lots of reds and orange on the screen, so that means some heavy downpours, potentially lightning strikes. Be careful if you're driving out there.

0: Cat Country 98.1. The rain coming down hard outside the Cat Country studios right now. And that's not helping the traffic at all in the Providence area. 95 South, bumper to bumper from the S-curves in Pawtucket down to the 146 merge. 146 South, that's stacked up from Branch Ave down to I-95. 95 North congested from Route 37 in Cranston into downtown Providence. 195 West crawling along from the Seekonk East Providence line onto the Washington Bridge and still dealing with a crash in Hopkinton, Rhode Island, near Exit 1, right by the Connecticut border. Couple of lanes shut down, and we're seeing about a mile of backup on that stretch of highway.
1: Girl,

Cat Country 98.1. Torrential rain right now in downtown Providence. The traffic at a crawl, slow moving speeds because of the conditions out there. We're seeing lightning strikes, heavy downpours here in the capital city, and now the severe weather moving into southeastern Massachusetts. If you're traveling on 95 or 195, 146, you're feeling the effects of these storms at this hour. Take it easy out there.

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2: Since

0: Cat Country 98.1. The heavy rain not helping the traffic out there at all. We're seeing problems now in Providence on 195 westbound, where we have a disabled vehicle blocking the center lane just after the Washington Bridge. That is piling up traffic into Seekonk right now on 195 west. On 95 north and south, jammed up getting into downtown Providence as well. Seeing delays over the Jamestown-Verrazano Bridge on 138 westbound, Route 4 north, congested through East Greenwich, heading up to 95 in Warwick, and seeing pockets of heavy traffic now from Fairhaven moving into New Bedford as well on 195 west. Route 24 and 495 south jammed up in the Rainham area.
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It's your Drive at 5, and it's been wild as far as the weather has been concerned over the last 90 minutes in most of Rhode Island. And now these storms are in Bristol County and heading towards Plymouth County, Massachusetts. At this hour, still seeing strong thunderstorms through Attleboro, Taunton, New Bedford, just moving through right now. So if you're driving in those areas, use extra caution.

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1: Cat Country 98.1. It's your drive at 5 in the rain. Not helping the afternoon commute at all. Still seeing some heavy downpours out there. The worst of those storms now moving through Bristol County, Massachusetts, heading into Plymouth County at this hour. We are tangled up now on Route 24 northbound from Portsmouth into Tiverton, getting over the Jamestown-Verrazano Bridge, 195 west. Bumper to bumper from the Seekonk East Providence line onto the Washington Bridge. The eastbound side also jammed. 95 north and south through Providence. Very slow moving. Still seeing delays on Route 4 northbound through East Greenwich heading up to I-95 in Warwick. And 495 south, that's locked up from Rainham moving into Middleborough because of the heavy torrential downpours at this hour.

Country 98.1. The rain continuing to fall outside of our Cat Country studios. Most of the heavy rain now concentrated in the Providence area and Bristol County, Massachusetts. Now moving into Plymouth County. If you're driving out there, take it easy. Lots of road flooding at this hour because of these heavy downpours.

0: Cat Country 98.1. The Red Sox have won 14 straight games in a row. They need one more to match an 80-year franchise record. It could happen tonight as the Sox take on the Orioles again up at Fenway. Let's hope the rain holds off. First pitch at 7:10.
1: Prettiest girl I'd ever seen. 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

98.1. You're on the drive at 5 and a tough commute, especially right now in Bristol County, Massachusetts, where that heavy rain is still falling throughout the area as these severe storms now are moving through Bristol County over to Plymouth County, Massachusetts. 495 South locked up in the Rainham area, heading over to Middleborough. Route 24 South slower than usual from West Bridgewater down to Route 140 in Taunton. Still seeing delays on Route 24 North in Portsmouth, heading over to the Saconnet River Bridge in the Tiverton area. Route 4 northbound, 95 northbound slow, moving into Warwick right now. And I'm seeing delays on 95 north and south heading into Providence. 195 east and west jammed this afternoon, getting onto the Washington Bridge.

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101.1 and the rain letting up in most of Rhode Island, but I'm still seeing lots of activity in Bristol County, Massachusetts, Mansfield, Attleboro, Taunton still getting hit pretty hard right now, and the line of thunderstorms moving through Wareham and Carver. So if you're on the roads right now, take it easy. I'm still seeing delays here in Rhode Island on Route 24 north from Portsmouth heading into Tiverton, right before the Saconnet River Bridge, Route 138 westbound jammed, getting over the Jamestown-Verrazano Bridge. Route 4 north locked up, heading up to I-95 in Warwick. 95 north and south tangled up, moving through Providence. 195 west still at a crawl from the Seekonk East Providence line, heading over to the Washington Bridge.

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Cat Country 98.1, just after 6 o'clock, and it's been a wild afternoon as far as the weather is concerned, with lots of flooding throughout the area with these torrential downpours we've had over the last 90 minutes or so. Still seeing some downpours in Plymouth County, Massachusetts. Now most of the rain moving over to the Cape as well. You're

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Showers and a possibility of a thunderstorm before midnight tonight. Lows in the 70s. Tomorrow still looks unsettled with showers and thunderstorms, mainly after noontime. Otherwise, partly sunny on Wednesday with highs around 84. Another

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Cat Country 98.1, and the Red Sox could break an all-time winning franchise record tonight if they can win a 15th game in a row. That could possibly happen as they take on the Orioles up at Fenway. Let's hope this rain holds off, though.

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0: Cat Country 98.1. You got your man Andy Shaw with you here on Southern New England's Country After Hours. You know we got some good country music lined up for you tonight. Kicking it off with a little No Shoes Nation. Here's Kenny Chesney.
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23: 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I'm Vic Meller, and I'm asking for your vote on September 9th. 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

Country 98.1. If you're hearing this now, I hope you're on your way to see Alexandra Kay at Moonshine Alley. She sold out at that show tonight. If you were lucky enough to get tickets, I'll see you there later on tonight. It should be a good show. Can't wait to see ya.

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1: Cat Country 98.1. Tonight, showers and possible thunderstorms, a low around 67. Tomorrow in the morning, starting around 11 a.m. or a bit before, showers and a possible thunderstorm until about the early afternoon. Otherwise, should be mostly cloudy with a high near 83.

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0: National Weather Service in Norton has issued a flash flood warning for Bristol County in southeastern Massachusetts, Plymouth County in southeastern Massachusetts, Bristol County in Rhode Island, Newport County in Rhode Island, East Central Washington County in Rhode Island, until 10:45 p.m. Eastern Daylight Time. At 7:45 p.m. Eastern Daylight Time, Doppler radar indicated showers and embedded thunderstorms producing torrential rain across the warned area. Flash flooding is ongoing or expected to begin shortly. Main area of concern is near the south coast and especially the typically vulnerable areas of Fall River and New Bedford. Hazards include flash flooding caused by showers and embedded thunderstorms. Flash flooding of small creeks and streams, urban areas, highways, streets and underpasses, as well as other poor drainage and low-lying areas. Some locations that will experience flash flooding include New Bedford, Fall River, Warwick, Plymouth, Taunton, Dartmouth, South Kingstown, Bridgewater, North Kingstown, Marshfield, Newport, Bristol, Marion, Middleborough, Wareham, Bourne, Somerset, Scituate and Pembroke.
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